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I hope we saw you at Bank Van Arbor's Sonic Lunch earlier today. Made in Michigan Group's Ember Nash opened up for the Accidentals with their friend Emma Zink. 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
1: I'm ready to let go. It's Cage the Elephant. I'm ready to let go of my popsicle stick. It's a warm one out there. I got to stay cool somehow. Happy to have you along on your Thursday evening. Blonde Shell straight ahead. 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

0: Hey, Ann Arbor's 107.1. Hey, it's almost Friday, and Friday in the summertime. Well, it's still springtime, but you know, it's a nice, it's pretty nice outside. Stay cool with the Ann Arbor Summer Streets, and the music series goes on from last weekend through the end of September, all summer long. Thursday, Friday, Saturday, Sunday, you name it, it's the A2 Summer Streets. 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And you can find out more information at annarbor.org.
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8: Have you ever noticed that you mostly breathe through one nostril at a time? Even when you're not sick, even when your allergies aren't bothering you. The body actually switches the dominant nostril as frequently as every 2 hours while we're awake. That's according to Adam Taylor, an anatomy professor at Lancaster University in the UK. This alternating cycle is automatic. It's regulated subconsciously by the hypothalamus and the brain, he said. Your body does this to give each nostril a chance to rest and repair so they don't get too dried out, which could make it easier for pathogens and inflammation to cause damage. Now, Taylor also said studies suggest the left nostril may be more dominant, and when the right nostril is dominant, the body is in a more alert or even stressed state. Who knew? Pretty fascinating stuff. I'm Dr. Sanjay Gupta, helping you live a better life.
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Ann Arbor's 107.1. It's 311 with Amber. And coming up on Monday, we have a pretty special guest coming to Studio A2. More details to come. Brandi Carlile up next. 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

0: Off of National Park Foundation PSA, it's Brandi Carlile in Life on the Run. It's Ann Arbor's 107.1, and I'm Derek. Very grateful, very happy to have you along on your Thursday. Hey, listen, for the 107.1 ticket window continuing tomorrow, your chance at some tickets. Radio Soul coming to town, Royal Oak Music Theater in September. Or how about this month? Spoon and the Beths coming to the Fillmore in Detroit Friday, June 26th. Phoebe Bridges, you can beat the box office. Grab some tickets for the October show at Little Caesars Arena. Are coming up on Monday. The Strokes and the North American Tour come to Pine Knob. Once again, Monday, it's June 15th. All I got to do for some tickets is listen for that 107.1 ticket window.
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11: 20 years ago, the average attention span was about 2.5 minutes. Today, it's just 47 seconds. Pretty disconcerting. That's according to new research out of UC Irvine. But really, this isn't our fault, at least not entirely. We can blame technology and the world around us. Attention, it turns out, is not an unlimited resource. You only have so much of it to give. Start paying more attention to what times of the day you seem to be at your mental peak. Try to knock out the more complicated stuff during that time. It's also important to take breaks every so often so you can more easily lock in when you're trying to concentrate. One expert said, even trying to visualize where you want to end your day with everything all wrapped up or with tons left to do, that can act as a real motivator. I'm Dr. Sanjay Gupta, helping you live a better life.
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0: Ann Arbor's 107.1 with Coldplay on your Thursday. And I wish it was cold, but hey, you know, I'm too much of a Goldilocks. Like, in the winter, I want it warm. In the summer, I want it cold. But I always live life optimistic. It could always be worse, right? Glass is half full. But anyways, the Ann Arbor Mile is Bagot's Dart for Art, happening July 14th from 5 to 9 p.m. And the exciting downtown Ann Arbor course is from South Street to Division. The Dart Party and the Paint the Town Block Party runs from 5 to 9 p.m. as well on July 14th. But that's from Liberty to Main Street. So come on out and join the fun, and let's make this one-mile race a day to remember. Mark Copeland will be downtown at Dart for Art from 5 to 7, talking to organizers and even the mayor, Christopher Taylor, about the events coming up. You can sign up or you can donate at dartforart.org.
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10: We've talked a lot about measles over the past year, but mumps has largely flown under the radar, even though it's been making a bit of a comeback as well. That's because fewer people are getting the MMR vaccine, which stands for measles, mumps, and rubella. The vaccine's been around for decades. It is effective. It is safe. What makes mumps outbreaks difficult to contain is that symptoms usually don't appear for 2 to 3 weeks after someone's been exposed. And that can make it hard to pin down where that exposure took place. And someone who is infected can transmit the virus to someone else before they are symptomatic. If you get sick, which could manifest like a run-of-the-mill respiratory virus or the telltale swelling of your cheeks and jaw, all you can really do at that point is to treat the symptoms and also isolate yourself so you don't infect anyone else. I'm Dr. Sanjay Gupta, helping you live a better life.
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21: Colleague of mine was telling me the other day about how their Instagram feed is filled with videos, most of them kind of funny, about how grandparents and friends tend to bulldoze new parents out of the way to get to see their baby. As a dad of three daughters, I know how life really does become all about them the moment those kids are born. But I also know parents are still people too who need their own attention beyond being mom or dad. And moms, in particular in those early years, can feel especially invisible in the eyes of other people. So what can you do to stop contributing to what is known as maternal invisibility? Women we spoke to said these two things were the most helpful. When people stopped to ask how they could best support them, number one, or when they took the initiative to handle certain tasks that obviously needed to be done. I'm Dr. Sanjay Gupta, helping you live a better life.
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It's Ann Arbor's 107.1 Meet Virginia from Train on your Thursday. I'm Derek. You have Mr. Eric Black with you until midnight, but not before the last dinner party, and this is The Killer speaking with 107.1.

That's new music from Goose. It's called The Good To Be here on Ann Arbor's 107.1. That's on their upcoming new record, Big Modern. That's coming out tomorrow from Goose, their third new record in just over 16 months. My name is Eric Black, and thank you for making today in Liberty Plaza another special day for Sonic Lunch. We had Ember and Ash. They were opening up for the Accidentals with Emma Zinc. And congratulations to those who won in the instant ticket window at the 107.1 tent. I'll let you know who's going to be there tomorrow morning in the 107.1 ticket window starting tomorrow morning with Scott Vertical a little bit later on in the show. We also have Dart for Art plus a new Studio A2 performance coming up next Monday. I'll let you know about all of that on the show today. Coming up in just a moment, we're going to hear new music from Lucy Dacus as well as Noah Kahan. Right now, it's Tracy Chapman on Ann Arbor's 107.1.

0: That's Planting Tomatoes from Lucy Dacus on Ann Arbor's 107.1. Dart for Art, it officially has a date this year. I'll let you know more details coming up after Dave Matthews Band. He's coming up next here on Ann Arbor's 107.1.
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5: People have started using AI for all sorts of things, but I cannot think of an area where the stakes are higher than your health. First of all, I'll tell you this. I know doctors who have cracked some seemingly impossible cases with the help of AI, so it can be a powerful tool. But AI can also hallucinate, provide bad advice, and be just as confident when it does that. If you do decide to plug any personal medical information into one of these chatbots, you should know that while the companies that created them have robust privacy protections in place, they are not bound by HIPAA, like your healthcare provider is. Whatever the advice presented to you, take it with a degree of healthy skepticism. Always get a second opinion. And remember, if you ever experience concerning symptoms, skip the AI consult and head straight to the ER. I'm Dr. Sanjay Gupta, helping you live a better life.
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That's Satellite from Dave Matthews Band on Ann Arbor's 107.1. You could probably see the Ann Arbor Street Fair from a satellite in outer space. It's one of the largest outdoor street fairs in the country, and we finally have a date for the Dart for Art Ann Arbor Mile this year. It's July 14th from 5 to 9 p.m. Mark Copeland, he's going to be out there from 5 to 7, and you can sign up and donate at dartforart.org. The course downtown runs from South State Street until Division, with the simultaneous Paint the Town Block Party also happening at the same time, and that's happening from Liberty to Main Street in downtown. 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

0: That's one from you too on Ann Arbor's 107.1. And coming up next, we're going to hear from Johnny Blue Skies, otherwise known as Sturgill Simpson. Now, Sturgill's birthday was on Monday, June 8th, and he did something special with his new album, Mutiny After Midnight, finally on Monday. We'll find out what it is coming up after the break here on Ann Arbor's 107.1.
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10: We've talked a lot about measles over the past year, but mumps has largely flown under the radar, even though it's been making a bit of a comeback as well. That's because fewer people are getting the MMR vaccine, which stands for measles, mumps, and rubella. The vaccine's been around for decades. It is effective. It is safe. What makes mumps outbreaks difficult to contain is that symptoms usually don't appear for 2 to 3 weeks after someone's been exposed. And that can make it hard to pin down where that exposure took place. And someone who is infected can transmit the virus to someone else before they are symptomatic. If you get sick, which could manifest like a run-of-the-mill respiratory virus or the telltale swelling of your cheeks and jaw, all you can really do at that point is to treat the symptoms and also isolate yourself so you don't infect anyone else. I'm Dr. Sanjay Gupta, helping you live a better life.

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1: Our pick of the week is the new album from the Claypool Lennon Delirium called Parrot Ox and the Golden Egg of Empathy. It's psychedelic, jam band, indie pop, and it's actually quite catchy. We'll play four from that album, and I'll have to break out music from the Dukes of Stratosphere, Flaming Lips, King Gizzard and the Lizard Wizard, and other bands with fun names for Under the Radar Radio, brought to you by Bank of Ann Arbor, Sunday from 7 till 9 on 107.1.

That situation from Johnny Blue Skies on Ann Arbor's 107.1. And this Monday, it was Sturgill Simpson's birthday, and he celebrated his birthday by giving us a birthday present. Johnny Blue Skies' latest record, Mutiny After Midnight, is finally on streaming services. It was released back in March, finally released on streaming services on Monday. It also includes a cover of Procol Harum's classic, Whiter Shade of Pale, that also appeared on a recent Record Store Day single for Johnny Blue Skies. Well, coming up in the 11 o'clock hour, I'll let you know who's going to be in the 107.1 Ticket Window. Here's Adele.

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For listeners in Livingston County, you have a severe thunderstorm warning in effect until 11:15. There is a line of storms that has been working its way across the state. It's going to be in places like Pinckney around 11 o'clock, Brighton around 11:05, Heartland and Hamburg around 11:10, Whitmore Lake around 11:15, and I'm expecting there's going to be a severe thunderstorm warning in effect in Washtenaw County and even Wayne and Oakland counties before too long. And we do have a tornado watch for our entire listening area until 2 a.m. All this hot and muggy weather, the storms are popping. There have been tornado warnings in the state, and I haven't seen anything near us yet as far as tornado warnings, but just keep that in mind. So to recap, for Livingston County, severe thunderstorm warning until 11:15. For the rest of the listening area, tornado watch until 2 a.m. Be safe.

That's the story from Brandi Carlile on Ann Arbor's 107.1. And Brandi Carlile, she's in our Studio A2 archives, and we're also going to be adding to those Studio A2 archives coming up on Monday. I'll let you know who's going to be there coming up after Bob Marley. Right now, it's new music from His Golden Messenger's latest record, I'm People. Here's the first single off of that new record. It's called In the Middle of It on Ann Arbor's 107.1.

0: That's Three Little Birds from Bob Marley on Ann Arbor's 107.1. And Cassius Culpepper, he's going to be at the Acrisure Amphitheater this Saturday supporting Jelly Roll. That's on June 13th. But he also has a couple of days off after that show. So we thought, why not bring him over to Studio A2? He's going to be here on Monday. His debut studio album, Act One, came out back in January. But he also has a new EP coming out called Act One Summer Nights. That's going to be out on June 19th. We're really excited to have Cassius Culpepper adding to our Studio A2 archives coming up on Monday. And coming up after the break, we're going to hear new music from Miles Smith. His new record is coming out tomorrow. We're going to hear a song off of that new record, Bridget Calls Me Baby. They're coming up next.
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5: Making sure your kids get enough sleep. It's one of the most important things you can do for them as a parent, and yet it's often overlooked. Not only does sleep in the early years set the stage for mental and physical health, it also creates the foundation for how one sleeps later in life. That's according to the National Sleep Foundation. Now, that organization recommends 14 to 17 hours a night for newborns, 12 to 15 for infants, 11 to 14 for toddlers, 10 to 13 for preschoolers, and 9 to 11 for school-aged children. When it's age appropriate, start by talking to your kids about why sleep is important. It helps their body grow, helps their brains learn, helps their mood stay steady. Don't underestimate the importance of a routine. You can even narrate what you're doing step by step to help them along the way. I'm Dr. Sanjay Gupta, helping you live a better life.
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0: Hold Me in the Dark. That's from Miles Smith on Ian Arbor's 107.1. That's on his debut studio album, My Mess, My Heart, My Life. That's coming out in just about a half an hour from Miles Smith. And since that's coming out on Friday, you still also have one more chance to win in the 107.1 ticket window this week. We have The Strokes, their Reality Awaits tour with Thundercat and Hamilton Lighthouser. It's going to be at the Pine Knob Music Theater on June 15th. We have Spoon and the Best at the Fillmore Detroit on Friday, June 26th. We also have Elvis Costello and the Imposters. They're going to be joined by Charlie Sexton at the Royal Oak Music Theater on September 16th. And Phoebe Bridgers. Her tour is coming to the LCA, Little Caesars Arena, Detroit, on October 3rd. And you can win in the 107.1 ticket window starting tomorrow morning with Scott Vertigo. You have one more day, so call that number, 734-988-1071. We've got one of the Sonic Lunch headliners and a Made in Michigan artist coming up after the break. We've got Phoenix coming up next.
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11: If you are struggling with substance abuse, alcohol, pills, whatever it may be, first of all, it's nothing to be ashamed of. We know addiction is a brain disease, and we also know getting into recovery can be tough. Also, in case this helps, I want to tell you about a new study at a Harvard School of Public Health, which found that spiritual belief, the idea of a steady religious practice, had a protective effect from addiction. Experts we talked to told us there were probably a few reasons why this might be the case. Number one, excessive drug and alcohol use would not be the norm in a religious community, and people want to fit in. Two, a belief in a higher power provides people with hope and solace, great foils for addiction. And three, and I think there's some merit to this, regular attendance in a faith community also provides connection. Just like in AA, camaraderie and social support is often what you need. I'm Dr. Sanjay Gupta, helping you live a better life.
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That's Green and Gold from Made in Michigan artist and Sonic Lunch headliners The Accidentals on Ian Embers 107.1. We thank The Accidentals as well as Emzig for headlining this morning's edition of Sonic Lunch. And they're also a Made in Michigan artist, which means you can find out more information about them on AnnArbor's1071.com. Go to our Made in Michigan page that has links and Q&As to some of our favorite Michigan-based artists. And that's all brought to you by Chelsea Lumber. We're going to hear from Tank and the Bangles. They've got a song off their latest record coming up after Ben Harper and the Innocent Criminals. Right now, it's Oasis on Ann Arbor's 107.1. Yeah.

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1: She comes from Silver Spoon, Golden Rule, private school, never miss Sunday church.

Ben Harper and the Innocent Criminals. That's Steal My Kisses on Ann Arbor's 107.1. And coming up next, we've got new music from Tank and the Bangas. It's off their latest record, The Last Balloon. This song is called Move, and it's featuring Lucky Day here on Ann Arbor's 107.1.

Croswell Opera House in Adrian is celebrating their 160th anniversary with a fantastic lineup, including one of the greatest musicals of all time, Gypsy, a Musical Fable, June 12th through the 21st. 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
17: A better life with Dr. Sanjay Gupta.
18: Making sure your kids get enough sleep. It's one of the most important things you can do for them as a parent, and yet it's often overlooked. Not only does sleep in the early years set the stage for mental and physical health, it also creates the foundation for how one sleeps later in life. That's according to the National Sleep Foundation. Now, that organization recommends 14 to 17 hours a night for newborns, 12 to 15 for infants, 11 to 14 for toddlers, 10 to 13 for preschoolers, and 9 to 11 for school-aged children. When it's age appropriate, start by talking to your kids about why sleep is important. It helps their body grow, helps their brains learn, helps their mood stay steady. Don't underestimate the importance of a routine. You can even narrate what you're doing step by step to help them along the way. I'm Dr. Sanjay Gupta, helping you live a better life.

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2: You ever wake up in the middle of the night or maybe first thing in the morning and notice drool on your pillow? Unless you're sleeping next to someone who hasn't already seen all your good, bad, and ugly, it's probably not that big a deal and not anything to worry about unless it's something that just started happening recently. When people drool at night, it's often because of a stuffy nose, acid reflux, or being a mouth breather. People who sleep on their stomach or side are more likely to drool than someone who sleeps on their back. But in some cases, drooling at night can be a warning sign of something more serious, like dental issues, sleep apnea, or even early symptoms of Parkinson's disease. If you're at all concerned about this, the best place to start is with an ENT doctor, an ears, nose, and throat doctor. They can recommend a sleep study to possibly get some answers. I'm Dr. Sanjay Gupta, helping you live a better life.
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9: Have you ever noticed that you mostly breathe through one nostril at a time? Even when you're not sick, even when your allergies aren't bothering you. The body actually switches the dominant nostril as frequently as every 2 hours while we're awake. That's according to Adam Taylor, an anatomy professor at Lancaster University in the UK. This alternating cycle is automatic. It's regulated subconsciously by the hypothalamus in the brain, he said. Your body does this to give each nostril a chance to rest and repair so they don't get too dried out, which could make it easier for pathogens and inflammation to cause damage. Now, Taylor also said studies suggest the left nostril may be more dominant, and when the right nostril is dominant, the body is in a more alert or even stressed state. Who knew? Pretty fascinating stuff. I'm Dr. Sanjay Gupta, helping you live a better life.
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Ann Arbor's 107.1, Melissa Etheridge, come to my window. Melissa in the spotlight for Feature Artist Friday, sponsored by Bank of Ann Arbor. And that song, of course, Come to My Window, a Grammy-winning hit for Melissa from the album Yes, I Am. And that was her first song to become a hit after she publicly came out. And she says that Come to My Window is the one that surprises her the most. And she almost didn't put it on the album. When she wrote the song, she didn't realize what she was actually writing. And then it wasn't before she met folks that helped her interpret the song. Sometimes you need to put something out into the world and then have other people bounce it back at you. And then you go, oh, now I understand. And that kind of happened for her. She says she now understands what this song means to other people. And she says it has the best musical bridge part out of all of her songs. I wonder if she still feels that way. She said that a very long time ago. I mean, she may have written something that she's more satisfied with now. But my goodness, Grammy-winning Melissa Etheridge in the spotlight for Feature Artist Friday, sponsored by Bank of Ann Arbor. Happy Pride Month, Ann Arbor. My name is Scott Vertical. It is Friday, June 12th, 8 minutes after 6 o'clock. Thank you so much for joining me today. It's going to be a pretty nice day today. Any morning clouds are going to give way to bright, gorgeous sunshine by the afternoon. Much cooler, crisper, comfortable than yesterday. Very pleasant high, right around 80 degrees. Right now, we've got 66 degrees here at the studio. I'm worn out. I got to be honest with you. I'm a little worn out. We had so much fun at Bank of Ann Arbor Sonic Lunch yesterday. It was a little toasty, just toasty enough. It was if it was any warmer, I don't know. I don't think I would have liked it. But yesterday, for the Accidentals with Emma Zink and Ember and Ash opening up, my gosh, it was a really, really great time. And I'm feeling it today. I am like, oh, I walked around in the heat a lot yesterday and danced around to some really great stuff. We'll talk about Sonic Lunch, of course, throughout the course of the morning and what a great time it was yesterday and what we've got coming up for you next week. Coming up this hour, you're going to hear from Mumford & Sons and Hozier, Sonic Lunch artist X and the Hatchet Men on the way as well. We're going to hear the latest from Cassius Culpepper after Roxy Music. It's Ann Arbor's 107.1.

0: Ann Arbor's 107.1, Cassius Culpepper, man of his word. That's his latest. I think we're going to try to get him into Studio A2 next week. Listen up. I think maybe Monday, Mark Copeland will have Cassius Culpepper live on the radio. I think. We're working on it. We'll see what happens. You know, sometimes these things fall through. We hate to promise things, and then the artist is like, oh, I forgot I had a dentist appointment. And we're like, oh, shoot. I mean, it doesn't happen very often, but every once in a while. But yeah, listen up Monday, and we'll give you details about Cassius Culpepper. You can hear him live right here on the radio, probably singing that song. Roxy Music before that. It is 18 minutes after 6 o'clock.
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0: Now, with the rain overnight, we are going to see some flooded streets, so you want to be careful of that. And you are also going to encounter some traffic lights that are blinking, right? So if you encounter a blinking traffic light, what do? Treat it like a four-way stop. That did not happen as I was driving in today. I'm like, hey, folks, this is a blinking red light. We have to treat it like a four-way stop. And everybody else is like, nah, I'm just going to drive through whenever I feel like it. Blinking red lights, you stop at them. That's how that goes. And then you let the other, you know, it's just like a stop sign. That's how you do that. But anyway, everything looking good on the roads. Just watch out again for possibly some traffic lights out, possibly some flooded areas. Not too bad. Not too bad out there right now. Coming up, we're going to hear from Pearl Jam and a live tune from Indigo Girls next on 107.1.
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0: The Hammer Alley Podcast, an 80s flashback mockumentary. How did they go from top of the rock to rock bottom?
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6: From the Cook and White Heating and Cooling Newsroom, I'm Renee Vitale. Wholesale inflation's heating up faster than expected. The Bureau of Labor Statistics reports that the Producer Price Index, which measures the cost businesses face before goods reach store shelves, rose by 1.1% in May, outpacing Wall Street forecasts of a 0.7% increase. Driven heavily by a 9.2% spike in gas prices, this latest reading pushes a headline producer inflation up to a year-over-year rate of 6.4%, its highest level since late 2022. The opening of the long-awaited Gordie Howe International Bridge has been pushed back, and a planned ribbon-cutting ceremony scheduled for today has been postponed. Officials say final preparations and operational testing are taking longer than expected, delaying the launch of the new Detroit to Windsor crossing. No new date for the ceremony or opening has been announced. And Honda has issued a major safety recall affecting more than 880,000 vehicles, including certain Honda Pilot, Ridgeline, and Passport models, along with Acura MDX SUVs, after discovering that rear subframes can corrode and cause the suspensions to fail, increasing the risk of a crash. The recall covers vehicles sold in 22 cold weather states, including Michigan, where road salt can accelerate corrosion. No injuries or deaths have been reported. Dealers will inspect and repair affected vehicles at no cost, with owner notification letters set to go out July 7th. That's the latest from the Cook and White Newsroom. Cook and White, your trusted local carrier expert for over 85 years.
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7: I'm Aaron Weintraub with the St. Arbor Sports Update. The Tigers hammered the Minnesota Twins 11-0 yesterday, wrapping up their three-game series win at Comerica Park, Detroit's third straight series victory. The Tigers are now in Cleveland for a three-game series with the Guardians, with games tonight at 7:10, tomorrow at 4:10, and Sunday at 1:40. Jack Flaherty, Tarek Skubal, and Casey Mize are the scheduled starting pitchers for the weekend. 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The NCAA Outdoor Track and Field National Championships continued yesterday and runs through tomorrow in Eugene, Oregon. Yesterday, on day one of the women's competition, Amari Harlan earned second-team All-America honors with her 13th place finish in the long jump. Elizabeth Tapper earned first-team All-American with her 7th place finish in the shot put. Abigail Russell earned second-team All-American honors for her 13th place finish in the shot put. Sydney Green finished 22nd in the 400-meter hurdle semifinals to earn All-America honorable mention recognition. Today, on the final day of the men's competition, Trent McFarlane and Brendan Herger compete in the 1500-meter final at 8:12 p.m. Eastern time. Miles Brown and Kendon Law compete in the 800-meter final at 9:14 p.m. Eastern time. Today is the final day of the 2025-2026 Maize and Blue calendar. Michigan Athletics will resume this August. The 2026 FIFA World Cup kicked off yesterday. Mexico beat South Africa 2-0 in Group A in Mexico City. South Korea beat Czechia 2-1 in Group A in Guadalajara. Today, Canada plays Bosnia-Herzegovina in Group B in Toronto at 3 p.m. Team USA plays Paraguay in Group D in Los Angeles at 9 p.m. Eastern time. 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
9: We're kicking off things this weekend with a gorgeous, bright, sunshiny day. A beautiful daytime high of only 77. After the last couple of days, we'll take it, right? We need a little break. Tomorrow, a wonderfully warm, partly sunny day with a high climbing up to about 83. A really nice day to get outside. But late in the day, there is a chance of light rain moving in. Maybe even after midnight into Sunday. We've got a 75% chance of daytime rain, especially in the morning hours. cooler. Mostly cloudy skies, a high of only 68. Monday, comfortable again, mostly cloudy, and it stays dry with a high of 70 degrees. Right now, 66 at 629. Coming up, we're going to hear from Mumford & Sons and Hozier. This is a live tune from Indigo Girls, recorded in Detroit. It's Ann Arbor's 107.1.
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Ann Arbor's 107.1, that is Axe and the Hatchet Men with Cheesecake. And before that, Indigo Girls. Now, Axe and the Hatchet Men performing live August 20th at Bank of Ann Arbor's Sonic Lunch. And so we've got a little time to get ready for that one. Next week, Grace Potter performing live at Bank of Ann Arbor Sonic Lunch for free. Jetty Ray opening up for Grace. And we are going to... I don't know. We're going to move Sonic Lunch next week. We don't have all the details yet, so I'm reticent to talk about it, but I do feel like we need to talk about it real quick. You're going to stay tuned for details on the radio and on our socials and the Sonic Lunch socials. There is a permit issue with Grace Potter at Sonic Lunch next week, and I'm just going to leave it at that. It's going to be fine. She's still performing. But not in the street at Liberty Plaza like we originally planned. Grace Potter will be performing at Sonic Lunch. Sonic Lunch will be taking place at a different location. But again, we'll talk about it as we get closer. Don't worry, you will know. You will definitely know where it is happening. It is still going to be free. And it is still going to be in the general vicinity of Liberty Plaza. You're not going to have to go too much further. But we're working on it. And we will announce the solution to the issue as soon as we have it. But yeah, Grace Potter and Jetty Ray, it's going to be a great time, but it is not going to be at Liberty Plaza as originally planned. We'll talk about it. Don't worry. You're like, wait, what? And you're panicking a little bit, but don't. Absolutely do not panic. It's still going to be great. It's still going to be happening. We'll talk about it as we get closer. I feel weird even bringing it up because there's no solution. We don't have the solution yet, but we will. This afternoon, they will probably have a solution. It's going to be interesting. They have some ideas, and I know what's probably going to happen, and it's pretty cool. So, Grace Potter, next week, listen up for details on where Sonic Lunch is going to be. It's an interesting little twist to our Sonic Lunch this summer. We're about to hear from Mumford & Sons and Hozier. This goes back to 1994, the Vitalogy album. It's Pearl Jam, Better Man on 107.1.

0: Can we make a start?
1: Mumford & Sons and Hozier with Rubber Band Man. Before that, we heard from Pearl Jam and Better Man. Is that Better Man a Rubber Band Man? We will never know. It's 12 minutes before 7 o'clock, and coming up in just a few minutes, we'll explore life in Ann Arbor. It's going to be a nice weekend, so we want to get out and about and do some stuff. And Chad Wiebesick, Director of Media Relations for Destination Ann Arbor, has given me the information. Chad's got the day off again today. He has trusted me with this very delicate, very sensitive information about things happening in and around the Ann Arbor area this weekend. So I'm going to cover it on my own. Gulp. I don't know if I can do it, but I'm going to do my best. Coming up, life in Ann Arbor in just a few minutes.
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1: So right when I was leaving the house today, I encountered a little bit of a floody road, probably just because the sewer was clogged kind of thing. You might encounter that kind of thing where there's big, huge puddles. Try not to drive through them if you can, right, if there's a floody bit. And you might encounter some traffic lights out. If you encounter traffic lights out, treat those as a four-way stop. People forget that you do that. You stop at the light, let the other person go, and then you go. You take turns. Like we learned in kindergarten, okay? But other than that, traffic-wise, things are looking great. I don't see any issues anywhere around the Ann Arbor metropolitan area. Coming up, yes, I will explore life in Ann Arbor, and you will come along with me, whether you like it or not. Hopefully you like it. Coming up, we're also going to hear Sonic Lunch artist Devin Gafilian. His latest is on the way, and the latest from Death Cab for Cutie, next on 107.1.
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1: From the Cook and White Heating and Cooling Newsroom, I'm Renee Vitale. President Trump says he has canceled planned U.S. airstrikes against Iran that were scheduled for Thursday evening, citing progress toward a potential peace agreement. Trump said discussions had advanced enough to call off the strikes, though he added that a U.S. naval blockade targeting Iran will remain in place while negotiations continue. The move comes just a day after administration officials signaled additional military action was imminent following escalating tensions. A former campaign staffer for Michigan U.S. Senate candidate Abdul El-Sayed has been charged in connection with a University of Michigan threat case. Federal prosecutors say Miriam Oda is accused of making threats tied to ongoing tensions surrounding the Israel-Hamas conflict and activism on the Ann Arbor campus.

0: The charges come as authorities continue investigating a series of incidents involving threats and an alleged intimidation connected to pro-Palestinian demonstrations. Al-Sayed's campaign says ODA is no longer affiliated with the campaign and that her alleged actions do not reflect its values. A lawsuit has been filed over the January shooting death of 34-year-old John Genuwide by Washtenaw County Sheriff's deputies. Following a vehicle chase in Ypsilanti Township that flipped his van, Genuwide was struck by 7 of 27 bullets fired by deputies. While deputies reported he had a rifle, Genuwide was actually unarmed, and the suit alleges that deputies failed to call for medical aid after the shooting. That's the latest from the Cook & White newsroom. 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
1: I'm Ira Weintraub with the Santa Arbor Sports Update. The Tigers hammered the Minnesota Twins 11-0 yesterday, wrapping up their three-game series win at Comerica Park, Detroit's third straight series victory. Starter Kata Montero and relievers Tyler Holton and Bo Brisky combined for the five-hit shutout. Cole Keith had two hits, an RBI single in the fourth, and a two-run home run in the sixth, his first home run of the season. Spencer Torkelson, Gleyber Torres, Riley Green, Zach McKintry, and Wenzel Perez also hit home runs for Detroit. The Tigers are now in Cleveland for a three-game series with the Guardians, with games tonight at 7:10, tomorrow at 4:10, and Sunday at 1:40. Jack Flaherty, Tarek Skubal, and Casey Mize are the scheduled starting pitchers for the weekend. Listen all weekend on the Big 1050 WTKA. The Lions have wrapped up their final organized team activities for the offseason, which took place Tuesday through yesterday at the team's facilities in Allen Park. Detroit's mandatory minicamp is next Tuesday and Wednesday in Allen Park. The Lions will open training camp in late July, play their first exhibition game on August 13th at the Cincinnati Bengals, and will open their regular season on Sunday, September 13th versus the New Orleans Saints at Ford Field. The Carolina Hurricanes beat the Vegas Golden Knights 4-2 last night in Raleigh, North Carolina, giving the Hurricanes a 3-2 lead in the Stanley Cup Finals. Game 6 is Sunday night in Las Vegas at 8 o'clock Eastern Time. Game 5 of the NBA Finals, the New York Knicks versus San Antonio Spurs, is tomorrow night in San Antonio at 8:30 Eastern Time. The Knicks lead this series 3-1. 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
2: A pretty nice day today. Bright, sunshiny day. A beautiful daytime high of 77 degrees with a nice breeze out of the west. A wonderfully warm day tomorrow. Partly sunny with a high around 83 degrees. Some rain moves in overnight into Sunday. Very good chance of daytime rain, especially in the morning hours. Cooler, mostly cloudy. A high of only 68. And Monday, it stays kind of cool, mostly cloudy, and dry and comfortable with a high around 70. Right now, 67 degrees at a minute before 7 o'clock. We're about to hear from Melissa Etheridge for Feature Artist Friday. We're going to hear from Bob Marley. We'll also explore life in Ann Arbor, thanks to Destination Ann Arbor, in just a few moments. This is Death Cab for Cutie, their latest Riptides. It's Ann Arbor's 107.1.

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Ann Arbor's 107.1, Melissa Etheridge, and her version of I Know a Place, I'll Take You There, from her album Memphis Rock and Soul from 2016. We also heard Michael Kiwanuka, Death Cab for Cutie, before that. Now, Feature Artist Friday has Melissa Etheridge in the spotlight today, and that album from 2016, Memphis Rock and Soul, was released on Stax Records, and she does a whole bunch of cover songs on that album. Who's Making Love, originally by Johnny Taylor. Hold On, I'm Coming, originally by, was it Sam and Dave? Forgot to Be Your Lover, Born Under a Bad Sign. It's a really, really great album, and combines her, her style along with the Stax style. I am a big fan of Stax Records. If you have never really dipped into the Stax Records catalog, it's worth it. You know, I think growing up here in Southeast Michigan, we are all very familiar with Motown and Motown Records and their catalog. Stax is like the cousin of Motown, right? Very similar kind of vibe, where it was, a studio where people came in and worked and released things, as a group. You know, you'll find a lot of the same people on the same, records. Just like in Motown, you'll find musicians playing on each other's records and writing for each other. It's the same kind of thing at Stax Records, but down in Memphis. And I would say Stax has a wider variety of music on their label than Motown. It's not a good or a bad thing. It's just a fact. I think that the Stax purposefully cultivated this wider variety and a grittier sound than Motown. But oh my goodness, Stax Records. And obviously Melissa, also a fan of Stax Records. She put out a whole album of that stuff. Melissa Etheridge in the spotlight today for Feature Artist Friday, sponsored by Bank of Ann Arbor. It is Friday, June 12th. We are smack in the middle of Pride Month. Happy Pride Month, Ann Arbor. 12 minutes after 7 o'clock. My name is Scott Vertical. Today, really nice weather-wise. A lot of bright sunshine. A beautiful daytime high of 77 degrees. It's going to be a really nice weekend. And we've got 67 degrees right now. Speaking of this weekend, let's talk about the weekend. Coming up here, I will explore life in Ann Arbor all on my own. I'm going to walk the lonely streets all by myself, discovering things to share with you. Every Friday morning, Chad Wiebesick from Destination Ann Arbor stops by to give us a little lowdown of some of the things we could do. He has given me some of the highlights. He's got the day off today. He'll be back next week, I believe. Chad, thank you for giving me this information, and I will deliver it the best way I know how, in the most professional way that I know how, coming up here in just a little bit when we explore life in Ann Arbor. We're also going to hear from Phoenix Wolf Alice on the way as well. Sonic Lunch artist Devin Gafilian coming up after Bob Marley. It's Ann Arbor's 107.1.

beat the box office and win tickets for Phoebe Bridgers at Little Caesars Arena on Saturday, October 3rd. 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

0: Ann Arbor's 107.1, that is Devin Gafilian, his latest IRL featuring Corey Wong on guitar. Devin Gafilian, of course, will be at Bank of Ann Arbor's Sonic Lunch on July 23rd, a free show. Al Bettis opening up for Devin Gafilian. That's going to be fun. Bob Marley before that. It is 20 minutes after 7 o'clock.
1: 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Traffic.
0: You might find from the big rain overnight that some streets might be flooded, you know, because of the sewer grate is clogged, that kind of thing. So be careful for that kind of thing. And you might find some traffic lights out. If you do, treat those as a four-way stop. If it's a blinking red, that is a four-way stop. So you have to give everybody a chance to move through that intersection. Other than that, those couple of reminders, everything looks great out there. I'm not seeing any slowdowns anywhere around town. You're going to get to where you got to go at your expected time. Coming up, let's explore life in Ann Arbor with Destination Ann Arbor. I'm going to do it by myself, but they gave me the information. I'll explain it coming up. It's very complicated. Phoenix on the way. We've got Wolf Alice next on 107.1.
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1: A better life with Dr. Sanjay Gupta.
2: Making sure your kids get enough sleep. It's one of the most important things you can do for them as a parent, and yet it's often overlooked. Not only does sleep in the early years set the stage for mental and physical health, it also creates the foundation for how one sleeps later in life. That's according to the National Sleep Foundation. Now, that organization recommends 14 to 17 hours a night for newborns, 12 to 15 for infants, 11 to 14 for toddlers, 10 to 13 for preschoolers, and 9 to 11 for school-aged children. When it's age appropriate, start by talking to your kids about why sleep is important. It helps their body grow, helps their brains learn, helps their mood stay steady. Don't underestimate the importance of a routine. You can even narrate what you're doing step by step to help them along the way. I'm Dr. Sanjay Gupta, helping you live a better life.
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5: From the Cook & White Heating and Cooling Newsroom, I'm Renee Vitale. President Trump has nominated former SEC chairman and current Manhattan U.S. attorney Jay Clayton to become director of national intelligence, backing away from plans to appoint Michigan native and federal housing finance agency director Bill Pulte to the post on acting basis. Pulte, a member of the family behind Michigan-based Pulte Homes, faced criticism from lawmakers over his lack of intelligence experience. Clayton's nomination now heads to the Senate for confirmation. First Lady Melania Trump and Treasury Secretary Scott Bessent have announced Fostering the Future Accounts, a new federal program helping foster children build long-term savings. Modeled on Trump accounts, the initiative allows child welfare agencies to act as guardians so eligible foster youth can receive a $1,000 seed deposit. Contributions open July 4th, with the White House estimating a 2026 newborns account could grow to $5,800 by age 18. Trump urged governors and business leaders to back the effort, which aims to assist the roughly 330,000 children in foster care nationwide. And court records reveal that Washtenaw County Sheriff Alicia Dyer had a past romantic relationship with Shemaine Williams, a former HR employee now central to two whistleblower lawsuits against the county. Williams and another former employee are suing the county and sheriff's office, claiming they were wrongfully terminated for resisting pressure to approve unqualified law enforcement candidates. Sheriff Dyer acknowledged the prior relationship, but maintains that hiring practices comply with state standards and has called the allegations inaccurate. That's the latest from the Cook & White newsroom. 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
6: I'm Mark Weintraub with the Sun Arbor Sports Update. The Tigers hammered the Minnesota Twins 11-0 yesterday, wrapping up their three-game series win at Comerica Park, Detroit's third straight series victory. The Tigers are now in Cleveland for a three-game series with the Guardians, with games tonight at 7:10, tomorrow at 4:10, and Sunday at 1:40. Jack Flaherty, Tarek Skubal, and Casey Mize are the scheduled starting pitchers for the weekend. 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The NCAA Outdoor Track and Field National Championships continued yesterday and runs through tomorrow in Eugene, Oregon. Yesterday, on day one of the women's competition, Amari Harlan earned second-team All-America honors with her 13th place finish in the long jump. Elizabeth Tapper earned first-team All-American with her 7th place finish in the shot put. Abigail Russell earned second-team All-American honors for her 13th place finish in the shot put. Sydney Green finished 22nd in the 400-meter hurdle semifinals to earn All-America honorable mention recognition. Today, on the final day of the men's competition, Trent McFarlane and Brendan Herger compete in the 1500-meter final at 8:12 p.m. Eastern Time. Miles Brown and Kendon Law compete in the 800-meter final at 9:14 p.m. Eastern Time. Today is the final day of the 2025-2026 maize and blue calendar. Michigan athletics will resume this August. The 2026 FIFA World Cup kicked off yesterday. Mexico beat South Africa 2-0 in Group A in Mexico City. South Korea beat Czechia 2-1 in Group A in Guadalajara. 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
7: It's going to be a really nice weekend, if you don't mind a little bit of rain on Sunday. We're kicking things off with a gorgeous, bright, sunshiny day, a beautiful daytime high of 77 degrees, and a little breezy. Not bad. Tomorrow, a wonderfully warm, partly sunny day with the high climbing up to about 83. A really nice day to get outside. The rain moves in overnight into Sunday. We've got a chance of daytime rain, especially in the morning hours. Cooler, mostly cloudy, and a high around 68. Monday, the clouds linger just a bit, leaving us mostly cloudy to start the work week. Stays dry, a very comfortable high of 70 degrees. Right now, 67 at 7:30. Coming up, let's explore life in Ann Arbor with Destination Ann Arbor. We're going to hear from Fish, and this is Wolf Alice, White Horses. It's Ann Arbor's 107.1.

That's Fish on Ann Arbor's 107.1. And before that, we heard from Wolf Alice, White Horses. 21 minutes before 8 o'clock and right around the same time every Friday morning, we'd like to explore life in Ann Arbor with Destination Ann Arbor. Chad Wiebesick, he is the Director of Media Relations from Destination Ann Arbor, usually helps us out with this. 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So I'm going to do my best. If I mention something here that I kind of goof up, go to annarbor.org and you can get started on planning your entire weekend and the weeks ahead. Today, the Ann Arbor Summer Festival starts. It's at top of the park, 881 North University Avenue. You know where this is, but it's recurring daily for the next couple of weeks. They take Mondays off because you got to take a break once in a while. But the Ann Arbor Summer Festival is all about performing arts, outdoor entertainment, community spirit. It's a multi-week long event that attracts a diverse audience of over 80,000 people, offers over 200 concerts, art exhibitions, kids activities, and more, and it is so much fun. Today, top of the park, 7 o'clock is Gabriel Brass Band. 8:30 is Jess Merritt. We love Jess Merritt here. She's great. 10 o'clock, DJ Mint. Sunday, June 14th, we've got at the Rackham Stage in Ann Arbor, Summer Festival featuring Movies by Moonlight. That's going to be a lot of fun. It's the screening of the 2020 musical film adaptation, Hamilton, Under the Stars. Sunday night, Under the Stars, watching Hamilton. Yeah, pretty cool. And we don't have time to go into all of the things that happen at the Ann Arbor Summer Festival. But if you go to annarbor.org, you can get started and find out about the next few weeks because there's a lot going on. Tomorrow, the third annual Ipsy Street Rods Car Show is happening on Huron River Drive. It starts at 10 o'clock, goes till 4 o'clock. It's at Ford Lake Park on South Huron Drive. 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It's a summer celebration packed with chrome, horsepower, and some of the area's most impressive classic cars. I still don't think that they're going to have a 2013 Journey with a busted front end, but maybe I'll take my car over there and see if they'll let me be a part of it. But if you like this kind of thing, oh my gosh, live music, food trucks, local crafters, fun game for the kids. The third annual Ipsy Street Rods Car Show at Ford Lake Park. At the Ann Arbor District Library downtown branch, the Ann Arbor Comic Arts Festival happens tomorrow and Sunday. It's a two-day celebration of a lifelong love of comics with workshops, art activities, one-on-one encounters between comics creators and comics readers. And if you have young folks in your life or into comic books or drawing or any kind of creative activity, take them to the Comic Arts Festival. These creators love meeting young people. It's going to be a wonderful time. And when you go, say hi to my friend Paul Story. Paul Story will be there. And you'll say, hey, Scott Vertical says hi. And he'll be like, what? What are you talking about? But that is at the Downtown District Library tomorrow and Sunday. The 33rd annual, wow, 33 years of doing this, the Ann Arbor Garden Walk is happening. It's $20 per adult. And the Ann Arbor Farm and Garden hosts its 33rd annual Ann Arbor Garden Walk. It's tomorrow, presenting seven private gardens throughout the city, and the proceeds directly benefit garden and farm related projects and education in Washtenaw County. All of the 2026 gardens are owner created and maintained, many of them evolving over decades. There's even the grounds of an 1860s country estate involved, boasting an impressive collection of trees, including a century old American elm. There's a 1920s home with a distinctive roof line carrying a touch of whimsy throughout multiple garden areas, and a playhouse that mimics the house in miniature. There's a lot of very cool things that you're going to see. You're going to have special features along the walk, including ice cream truck, hanging baskets, and unique ceramic art from local artist Gail Pippenberg. The 33rd annual Ann Arbor Garden Walk. Details at annarbor.org. The Summer Beer Festival happens at Riverside Park in Depot Town in Ypsilanti. It's been
going on for quite some time. Back in the day when I was a drinking person, I enjoyed the Summer Beer Festival at Riverside Park in Depot Town in Ypsilanti. It was a lot of fun. Tons of Michigan's finest breweries sampling over just hundreds and hundreds of fresh local Michigan beers. It's the largest Michigan-only beer festival in the state. There's food available for purchase, a maker's fair, live wrestling from International Big Time Wrestling, and the oldest of Michigan Brewers Guild's annual festivals. The Summer Beer Festival takes place rain or shine, and it is supposed to be pretty nice, in the lovely outdoor setting of Ipsy's Riverside Park in historic Depot Town. The Summer Beer Festival tomorrow. And again, it's going to be a really nice day for it. And then Sunday, I do not have the patience to grow a bonsai tree. I tried way back in the day. I don't know. I want to say it was like in the 90s. I got myself a bonsai tree and I'm like, I'm watering it and I'm trimming it. It's like they need you to not do anything to a bonsai tree, right? Just let them do their own thing. Well, you can find out more about it at the Botanical Gardens. There's a bonsai demonstration happening on Sunday. And if you have the patience, you should check this out, because bonsai trees, they're very, very cool. But bonsai specialist Carmen Les... Oh, my goodness. Leskofiansky? Oh, I think I did it. Carmen Leskofiansky will be there for a bonsai demonstration and a discussion featuring different ways of routine maintenance, care of azalea bonsai, show some common bonsai styling techniques, including pruning, wiring, and more. And it takes place inside the Melvin C. Goldstein Bonsai Garden Sunday from 1 till 3. And again, Chad Wiebesick from Destination Ann Arbor always does a much better job than me at doing this, because he writes it, right? So he's got it all up in his head. So if I goofed up any of this stuff, first of all, I apologize. And second of all, just go to AnnArbor.org and plan your entire weekend. If there's one of these things that piqued your interest a little bit, don't count on my information that I haphazardly gave you. Go to AnnArbor.org and find out more. Live your best life and find your fun this weekend with Destination Ann Arbor. And we do Life in Ann Arbor every Friday morning right around the same time. And oh my goodness, Chad will be back next week. Thank you for coming back next week, Chad. And thank you for giving me this information. I appreciate it. The latest from Miles Smith is coming up after Phoenix. It's Ann Arbor's 107.1.

Ann Arbor's 107.1, that's Miles Smith, his latest Hold Me in the Dark. The new album is out today, My Mess, My Heart, My Life. Phoenix before that with Alpha Zulu, the title track from that album. It's 8 o'clock, it's not 8 o'clock, it's 8 minutes before 8 o'clock, and my brain has taken the weekend off already. It's like, oh, it's Friday, are we done? No, brain, we are not done. We still have things to do, like talk to one of our neighbors in business. You know how...

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0: Looks real good on the roads right now. Not seeing any real major issues. If, we had some stormy weather overnight, so you might find some slightly flooded areas. You might find some traffic lights still blinking red. Treat those as a four-way stop. But other than that, we've got our usual slowdowns. 94 westbound starting at Hamilton all the way to State Street. We've got slowdowns at 23 northbound at the M14 connector. And other than that, things are looking pretty good around town. So leave it here, and we'll keep checking for you all morning long. Also, all morning long, Feature Artist Friday showcases Melissa Etheridge all day long. So we've got a tune from her coming up. Grace Potter's latest is on the way as well. And Casey Musgraves next on 107.1.
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1: A better life with Dr. Sanjay Gupta.
2: Have you ever noticed that you mostly breathe through one nostril at a time? Even when you're not sick, even when your allergies aren't bothering you. The body actually switches the dominant nostril as frequently as every 2 hours while we're awake. That's according to Adam Taylor, an anatomy professor at Lancaster University in the UK. This alternating cycle is automatic. It's regulated subconsciously by the hypothalamus in the brain, he said. Your body does this to give each nostril a chance to rest and repair so they don't get too dried out, which could make it easier for pathogens and inflammation to cause damage. Now, Taylor also said studies suggest the left nostril may be more dominant, and when the right nostril is dominant, the body is in a more alert or even stressed state. Who knew? Pretty fascinating stuff. I'm Dr. Sanjay Gupta, helping you live a better life.
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5: From the Cook & White Heating and Cooling Newsroom, I'm Renee Vitale. Wholesale inflation's heating up faster than expected. The Bureau of Labor Statistics reports that the Producer Price Index, which measures the cost businesses face before goods reach store shelves, rose by 1.1% in May, outpacing Wall Street forecasts of a 0.7% increase. Driven heavily by a 9.2% spike in gas prices, this latest reading pushes a headline producer inflation up to a year-over-year rate of 6.4%, its highest level since late 2022. The opening of the long-awaited Gordie Howe International Bridge has been pushed back, and a planned ribbon-cutting ceremony scheduled for today has been postponed. Officials say final preparations and operational testing are taking longer than expected, delaying the launch of the new Detroit to Windsor crossing. No new date for the ceremony or opening has been announced. And Honda has issued a major safety recall affecting more than 880,000 vehicles, including certain Honda Pilot, Ridgeline, and Passport models, along with Acura MDX SUVs, after discovering that rear subframes can corrode and cause the suspensions to fail, increasing the risk of a crash. The recall covers vehicles sold in 22 cold weather states, including Michigan, where road salt can accelerate corrosion. No injuries or deaths have been reported. Dealers will inspect and repair affected vehicles at no cost, with owner notification letters set to go out July 7th. That's the latest from the Cook & White Newsroom. 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
6: I'm Ira Weintraub with the Santa Arbor Sports Update. The Tigers hammered the Minnesota Twins 11-0 yesterday, wrapping up their three-game series win at Comerica Park, Detroit's third straight series victory. Starter Kato Montero and relievers Tyler Holton and Bo Brisky combined for the five-hit shutout. Cole Keith had two hits, an RBI single in the fourth, and a two-run home run in the sixth, his first home run of the season. Spencer Torkelson, Gleyber Torres, Riley Green, Zach McKintry, and Wenzel Perez also hit home runs for Detroit. The Tigers are now in Cleveland for a three-game series with the Guardians, with games tonight at 7:10, tomorrow at 4:10, and Sunday at 1:40. Jack Flaherty, Tarek Skubal, and Casey Mize are the scheduled starting pitchers for the weekend. Listen all weekend on the Big 1050 WTKA. The Lions have wrapped up their final organized team activities for the offseason, which took place Tuesday through yesterday at the team's facilities in Allen Park. Detroit's mandatory minicamp is next Tuesday and Wednesday in Allen Park. The Lions will open training camp in late July, play their first exhibition game on August 13th at the Cincinnati Bengals, and will open their regular season on Sunday, September 13th versus the New Orleans Saints at Ford Field. The Carolina Hurricanes beat the Vegas Golden Knights 4-2 last night in Raleigh, North Carolina, giving the Hurricanes a 3-2 lead in the Stanley Cup Finals. Game 6 is Sunday night in Las Vegas at 8 o'clock Eastern Time. Game 5 of the NBA Finals, the New York Knicks versus San Antonio Spurs, is tomorrow night in San Antonio at 8:30 Eastern Time. The Knicks lead this series 3-1. 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
7: A pretty nice day today. Gorgeous, bright, sunshiny day with a beautiful daytime high of 77 degrees. A little breezy. That's going to be nice. Tomorrow, warm, sunny. A high climbing up to about 83 degrees. A really nice day to get outside. Later on, late into Saturday, a chance of light rain moving in, and then it sticks around Sunday morning as well. So pack the umbrella if you are heading out on Sunday, just in case. Cooler, mostly cloudy, a high of only 68. And then Monday, we kick off the work week with a dry, comfortable high of 70 degrees and mostly cloudy skies. 67 degrees right now at 5 minutes after 8 o'clock. Melissa Etheridge in the spotlight for Feature Artist Friday. We're about to hear from her. We're going to meet another one of our neighbors in business. This one's a really fascinating conversation, thanks to Ann Arbor Spark. The police are on the way, the band, not the actual police. And this is Casey Musgraves. It's Ann Arbor's 107.1. The police are on the way.

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Ann Arbor's 107.1 from 2019. That's Melissa Etheridge and Wild and Lonely. Before that, Kacey Musgraves, her latest Dry Spell. Now, Melissa Etheridge in the spotlight for Feature Artist Friday. The album that comes from The Medicine Show has on the cover, it says The Medicine Show, Melissa Etheridge, but it also says an unrivaled true story of redemption and a 74 Fender. Guitar. The Medicine Show, a really, really great album from Melissa Etheridge. And we are putting the spotlight on her all day long for Feature Artist Friday, sponsored by Bank of Ann Arbor. Coming up next hour, we're going to go back to 2004 and hear a tune from Melissa. It is Friday, June 12th. I hope your Pride Month is going well. We're about halfway through it. Happy Pride Month. It is 14 minutes after 8 o'clock. My name is Scott Vertical. Thanks for joining us today. It's going to be a really nice, bright, sunshiny day today. Beautiful daytime high of 77 degrees, breezy. And, ideally, we'd all get outside and do some stuff, but I'm just exhausted. Oh, my goodness. Yesterday's Bank of Ann Arbor Sonic Lunch was so much fun with the Accidentals. And I got to tell you, if you've never seen the Accidentals live, you missed a really, really amazing performance yesterday. Emma Zink was part of the group yesterday, and she added this rock vibe, this country rock vibe, electric country rock vibe to the Accidentals. That was really, really spectacular. And I understand that I am in a privileged position. I understand that I have a very cool job and that I get to be really lucky and see some really, really cool things. So yesterday, before Sonic Lunch, every week I go and I meet the artists. I try to meet the artists and I say hello to them. I get a selfie. I chat with them for a second, doing my DJ job part. And so I go back to meet the Accidentals and I can hear them singing Chains by Fleetwood Mac on the other side of the door. They're practicing because they're going to do Chains by Fleetwood Mac and they're practicing. And so so the song gets quiet and I go, okay, they're done. Okay, cool. So I knock on the door. And then Katie opens the door and I was like, hey, it's me, Scott Vertical. And they're like, oh, we're still practicing. I was like, oh, so I close the door behind me and they're practicing Chains. And I'm in the room and they're singing and they're harmonizing and I get to be part of it just to sit and I'm like cowering in the corner being like, oh, I'm interrupting their rehearsal. Oh, I feel so weird. They were totally fine. They were a very nice group of folks and they were not weird. It out. I was weirded out because I'm like, I didn't want to interrupt them, but to be in this small room while the Accidentals and Emma Zink were rehearsing Chains and just being there when the harmonies and the violins and it was a really, really special moment. And I will treasure it for quite some time. But, the Accidentals always put on a great show and it happened again. And then at the end of Sonic Lunch yesterday, they said, thanks. We'll see you next year. Now, we don't have the lineup for next year yet set. So, sounds like the Accidentals are planning on coming back to Sonic Lunch, whether we ask them to or not. Of course, we're going to probably work something out. But it was just a really, really great time. And Ember and Ash, that was kind of their debut. Ember and Ash, Aaron Zindel of Aaron Zindel and the Ragbirds performing with her new duet, Ember and Ash. And they are going to be performing live at the Ann Arbor Summer Festival on the 27th. So if you missed Ember and Ash yesterday, you have another opportunity at the Ann Arbor Summer Festival. And they'll be around for years to come, perhaps. Coming up in just a few minutes, we're going to meet one of our neighbors in business who can maybe help you navigate emotions and money. It's tricky, but maybe we'll get some help coming up in just a few moments. We're about to hear from Sonic Lunch artist Grace Potter. This is The Police. It's Ann Arbor's 107.1.

0: Ann Arbor's 107.1, that is Grace Potter, her latest Love Me Not from her album Trespasser. It'll be out August 21st. Grace Potter performing live Thursday at Bank of Ann Arbor's Sonic Lunch for free. Keep listening for details on that. Police before that, 25 minutes after 8 o'clock.
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0: Looking good on the roads right now. Not really seeing any issues to discuss except for a little bit of a slowdown. US 23 northbound at M14. It's not that unusual for a slowdown this time of day, but it is happening right there. So that's it. Coming up, we're going to talk to one of our neighbors in business, a really wonderful service that is going to help you maneuver through emotional parts of money. It'll make more sense when we chat with our neighbor in business, sponsored by Ann Arbor Spark. We're also going to hear from Green Day, Portugal the Man, next on 107.1.
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11: A better life with Dr. Sanjay Gupta.
12: If you are struggling with substance abuse, alcohol, pills, whatever it may be, first of all, it's nothing to be ashamed of. We know addiction is a brain disease, and we also know getting into recovery can be tough. Also, in case this helps, I want to tell you about a new study out of Harvard School of Public Health, which found that spiritual belief, the idea of a steady religious practice, had a protective effect from addiction. Experts we talked to told us there were probably a few reasons why this might be the case. Number one, excessive drug and alcohol use would not be the norm in a religious community, and people want to fit in. Two, a belief in a higher power provides people with hope and solace, great foils for addiction. And three, and I think there's some merit to this, regular attendance in a faith community also provides connection. Just like in AA, camaraderie and social support is often what you need. I'm Dr. Sanjay Gupta, helping you live a better life.
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1: From the Cook & White Heating and Cooling Newsroom, I'm Renee Vitale. President Trump says he has canceled planned U.S. airstrikes against Iran that were scheduled for Thursday evening, citing progress toward a potential peace agreement. Trump said discussions had advanced enough to call off the strikes, though he added that a U.S. naval blockade targeting Iran will remain in place while negotiations continue. The move comes just a day after administration officials signaled additional military action was imminent following escalating tensions. A former campaign staffer for Michigan U.S. Senate candidate Abdul El-Sayed has been charged in connection with a University of Michigan threat case. Federal prosecutors say Miriam Oda is accused of making threats tied to ongoing tensions surrounding the Israel-Hamas conflict and activism on the Ann Arbor campus. The charges come as authorities continue investigating a series of incidents involving threats and an alleged intimidation connected to pro-Palestinian demonstrations. El-Sayed's campaign says Oda is no longer affiliated with the campaign and that her alleged actions do not reflect its values. A lawsuit has been filed over the January shooting death of 34-year-old John Genuide by Washtenaw County Sheriff's deputies. Following a vehicle chase in Ypsilanti Township that flipped his van, Genuide was struck by 7 of 27 bullets fired by deputies. While deputies reported he had a rifle, Genuide was actually unarmed, and the suit alleges that deputies failed to call for medical aid after the shooting. That's the latest from the Cook & White Newsroom. 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
2: I'm Aaron Weintraub with the Santa Arbor Sports Update. The Tigers hammered the Minnesota Twins 11-0 yesterday, wrapping up their three-game series win at Comerica Park, Detroit's third straight series victory. The Tigers are now in Cleveland for a three-game series with the Guardians, with games tonight at 7:10, tomorrow at 4:10, and Sunday at 1:40. Jack Flaherty, Tarik Skubal, and Casey Mize are the scheduled starting pitchers for the weekend. 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The NCAA Outdoor Track and Field National Championships continued yesterday and runs through tomorrow in Eugene, Oregon. Yesterday, on day one of the women's competition, Amari Harlan earned second-team All-America honors with her 13th place finish in the long jump. Elizabeth Tapper earned first-team All-American with her 7th place finish in the shot put. Abigail Russell earned second-team All-American honors for her 13th place finish in the shot put. Sydney Green finished 22nd in the 400-meter hurdle semifinals to earn All-America honorable mention recognition. Today, on the final day of the men's competition, Trent McFarland and Brendan Herger compete in the 1500-meter final at 8:12 p.m. Eastern time. Miles Brown and Kendon Law compete in the 800-meter final at 9:14 p.m. Eastern time. Today is the final day of the 2025-2026 Maize and Blue calendar. Michigan athletics will resume this August. The 2026 FIFA World Cup kicked off yesterday. Mexico beat South Africa 2-0 in Group A in Mexico City. 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
6: need. Beautiful and sunshiny today, a very pleasant high of 77 degrees. Tomorrow, more sunshine, sunny, warm, and a high around 83. Some rain moves in Saturday night into Sunday, and we have rain on the way, but it'll clear up in the afternoon, and it'll be much cooler on Sunday, looking for a high 68. And then Monday, we start the work week off on a comfortable note, mostly cloudy, and a high 70. Right now, 66 degrees at 24 minutes before 9 o'clock. We're about to meet one of our neighbors in business, sponsored by Ann Arbor Spark, and it's going to be an interesting conversation. Something that maybe you haven't thought of before. We're going to hear from Green Day. This is Portugal the Man, Tanana. It's Ann Arbor's 107.1.

0: It's Ann Arbor's 107.1. That is Pretenders for your Friday morning. And if it's Friday morning, that means it's time to meet another one of our neighbors in business, sponsored by Ann Arbor Spark. And this month's theme is all about their Entrepreneur Boot Camp. It's an intensive program to help entrepreneurs of early-stage technology-driven companies quickly determine if they have a viable business opportunity, and then they focus on the next crucial steps. Boot Camp guides participants through the process of customer discovery to validate their ideas and develop the path forward. And here today to talk about the Entrepreneur Boot Camp and their own business is Lindsay Brian Potvin. She is the founder of the Mind Money Balance Method and Mind Money Balance. Good morning, Lindsay.
1: Hey, Scott. Glad to be here.
0: I'm really glad that you're here today, too, as well, because, you know, I was looking at your website, mindmoneybalance.com, and you've got some really interesting ideas on here that, honestly, hadn't occurred to me before. And when you look at this information, you think to yourself, again, like, I hadn't thought of this, and it's so obvious, I think. It's one of those things that's so obvious, I can't believe that people haven't been doing it for decades, for real. Sure. Tell us a little bit about what Mind Money Balance is about.
1: So Mind Money Balance is a financial well-being business that I founded. I'm a social worker and a financial therapist, and I help people with the emotional side of money.
0: Yeah.
1: So it's less of how to make a budget and much more, why is it so uncomfortable? How come it's hard to stick to? Why do I get into arguments with my partner about it?
0: Right.
1: All of those things, because 80 to 90% of our money decisions are driven by how we feel. And so often we spend time talking about what tool you need to use or what term you need to learn, but not addressing what actually drives our decisions.
0: Yeah, I mean, you're right. Their emotions play so much into money, and it seems like they should be separate things. You know, I mean, like, I work, I spend money on things, and then I have emotional times with my friends and family, and it does seem like separate things until something like somebody wants to borrow money, or I need to split a cost with my partner, and then we need to figure out what percentage pays, you know, who pays what percentage.
1: Yes.
0: So how do you help folks figure this kind of stuff out?
1: Well, I think the biggest misnomer is that people say, oh, we need to separate our emotions from our money.
0: Yeah.
1: Which I understand the intent behind it, but my approach is actually, let's get really curious about where those emotions are coming from and whether or not those are emotions that are helping us move toward our goals or not. So if we're finding ourselves feel anxious and stressed and tense, those are going to be hard emotions to make a wise financial decision with.
0: Right.
1: So instead we think of, well, what are the areas in your life where you feel a little more relaxed about money or a little more excited about money or you feel in control? And how can we start to find ways to get those emotions that are more likely to be positive and beneficial and move them into other areas of your life around money so you can make those decisions coming from that positive emotional place.
0: Right. Yeah. You know, and again, it does seem like something that somebody should have thought of a very long time ago. You are the Michigan's first financial therapist.
1: Yes.
0: Again, it seems so obvious once you put it out there into the world. So when I go to mindmoneybalance.com, what kind of things am I going to find at this website?
1: You're going to find all sorts of different things that can help you understand your relationship to money a little bit better. So I have a blog with corresponding videos that covers topics such as how does ADHD impact your relationship with money, all the way to how to practice financial wellness at work. So a lot of education and information, but then there are other ways that you can work with me. And historically, that has been through one-on-one work. Just like you go to a therapist for anxiety, you would come to somebody like me if you're experiencing financial anxiety or financial stress. And what I've been working on with Spark is how to take some of the core tenets from my one-on-one work and translate it into a product that can reach even more people.
0: Yeah. So let's talk about emotions and money for a second, because like I feel I have a strange relationship with money. It's probably quite common.
1: Yes.
0: But for me, like I just feel like I'm not good at it in general. And I do feel like a lot of that comes from I need you to be my therapist for a moment.
1: I won't bill you.
0: In my childhood, I had many. No, but I mean, for real, there were a lot of interesting moments in my childhood that are very vivid. Like, you know, people will be like, I remember when I went on this vacation. And my thoughts, a lot of them are, I remember when I had to pay extra as a child, you know, as a teenager. Mm-hmm. My parents made me pay for this thing or that thing. Like, and all these really weird connections that we have with money that we don't even think of. So do you work through some of those kinds of things?
1: Yes. Thank you for sharing. Yeah. Those are the exact types of things that I help people understand, is that those experiences often feel weird or strange or different, but those formative experiences around what associations we have with money show up when we're adults, right? So we're not looking at our money and engaging with our money as this fully formed adult brain only. We're pulling in all of these childhood experiences, our first job, our first apartment. All of those things are coming into why we do or don't do what we do with our money today. So yes, that's absolutely what I do in my work.
0: Yeah, sometimes my parents would bail me out. Sometimes they wouldn't bail me out, you know, and it's like, why? And it's like, you got to think about all this stuff. This is really something. Again, it seems so obvious once you, it's a wonderful, service that you're providing. And you're trying to share with folks the mind money balance method as well, right? There's a method to all of this.
1: Yes, exactly. So I've been really fortunate to partner with the Center for the Education of Women at the University of Michigan and pilot this method in person with over 650 adults.
0: Wow.
1: And now what I'm doing is taking that in-person model and turning it into a micro-learning platform to help people get some of these lessons on the go. If you don't have 60 minutes or 90 minutes to sit down and attend something, raise his hand, everyone is, you know, crunched on time. Mm-hmm. How can we build it in to help you learn those little micro lessons and apply them in a way that feels safe and feels good? So that's what the Mind Money Balance method is helping people with that.
0: The more we talk, the more memories keep coming up about money from my childhood.
1: Sure,
0: and I don't know if I don't know if I like where this is going. No. I need a break and a tissue. So you have this idea, right? Yeah. And you want to start up this company, this organization, and you needed a little bit of help. So you turned to Ann Arbor Spark? Is that what happened?
1: Yes, yes. Yeah. I felt like, you know, Google can only get you so far.
0: That's
1: and I was
0: true.
1: Hitting a lot of those dead ends and really realized I didn't just want something where I was stumbling through trying to figure it out on my own. I wanted some structure. I wanted some guidance. And Ann Arbor Spark came to mind. I've been in Ann Arbor for 16 years now, and I've heard of them.
0: Sure.
1: But I didn't really realize all the services that they offer for startups and for budding entrepreneurs. So between their 8-week boot camp and being able to partner with a mentor through their entrepreneurship and residence program, I've been able to have some structure and support and, you know, get some of that type of feedback that can be hard to get, but is really for your business's best interest. It's really challenging you to think through some of the potential roadblocks you might run into and work through them within the space of a boot camp versus trying to do it on your own and maybe wasting a lot of time or money or energy on something that isn't going to go the right direction.
0: Isn't that something? I mean, so many of us, I think, in the world have our ideas and we're like, I'm going to do this. And then we start doing it. Then we hit a couple of roadblocks and go, that sounds hard. I'm not going to do it anymore.
1: Right.
0: So it's good to have like a team on your side. Yes. Basically, and that's what you've got with the Ann Arbor Spark, right?
1: Yes, exactly.
0: Yeah. And so they help you, you know, refine and perfect your investor pitch and that kind of thing and gather the cash needed and gain access to potential customers. And they help you with all that stuff when you're getting started. Started up,
1: And what I really appreciated about it is over the course of 8 weeks, you get a bit of a lesson each week, but then you have homework too. You don't just sit in this boot camp and take notes. Your job is to actually implement the things that they are teaching you to do. So going out and interviewing over 70 people and asking them, what do you think about this? Tell me about that. So you're not just testing your idea with your friends who are going to say, oh yeah, Lindsay, you're the smartest person. That's a brilliant idea. You're getting good
0: feedback. That doesn't work.
1: It doesn't work. Yes, yes. If I wanted just to run a lemonade stand, I could do that with just my family and friends.
0: Yeah.
1: But getting other people's insight and feedback has been really helpful. So throughout that 8 weeks, yes, you get information, but you also have homework and you also get to see how other entrepreneurs are approaching different problems in their business. How are they trying to solve for that problem? How are they tightening their pitch and tweaking things as they go on?
0: Wow. So, yeah, you can find out more about this bootcamp we're talking about at AnnArborUSA.org/bootcamp and find out more about Ann Arbor Spark's bootcamp. But Lindsay, before I let you go, let's say I am interested in learning more about Mind Money Balance. I go to mindmoneybalance.com. What's the next thing that happens for me?
1: If you go to mindmoneybalance.com, you can kind of choose your own adventure. Okay. If you want to learn more about the intersection of money mm-hmm. and mental health, click on blogs and videos. You'll get lots of different topics, and you can kind of search which would apply best to you. But if you want to work with me through hiring me to speak, or maybe you want to test out the Mind Money Balance method, you can click through my website and see the different offerings, including the Mind Money Balance method and hiring me to speak or facilitate a workshop.
0: Wonderful. Again, yes. I've said it, many times. This is a wonderful idea, and I think it's really great. And I wish you the best of luck in the future with this. MindMoneyBalance.com. All the information you need is going to be there. Thank you to Lindsay Brian Podvin, founder of Mind Money Balance. Thank you so much for joining me today.
1: Scott.
0: I appreciate it.
1: This was really fun. Thank you.
0: I thought so, too.
1: Great.
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0: It's 3 minutes before 9 o'clock, and traffic-wise, not bad out there at the moment. We do have it's unusually slow. U.S. 23 northbound at M14. I don't have a reason on my screen. There is a little construction happening over there. Maybe that's it. But other than that, it looks real good around town. Don't really see any other issues. You're going to get where you're going on time. Coming up, Melissa Etheridge in the spotlight for Feature Artist Friday. We're also going to hear the latest from Noah Kahn, Fontaines, D.C., next on 107.1.
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7: Have you ever noticed that you mostly breathe through one nostril at a time? Even when you're not sick, even when your allergies aren't bothering you. The body actually switches the dominant nostril as frequently as every 2 hours while we're awake. That's according to Adam Taylor, an anatomy professor at Lancaster University in the UK. This alternating cycle is automatic. It's regulated subconsciously by the hypothalamus in the brain, he said. Your body does this to give each nostril a chance to rest and repair, so they don't get too dried out, which could make it easier for pathogens and inflammation to cause damage. Now, Taylor also said, studies suggest the left nostril may be more dominant, and when the right nostril is dominant, the body is in a more alert or even stressed state. Who knew? Pretty fascinating stuff. I'm Dr. Sanjay Gupta, helping you live a better life.
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1: From the Cook & White Heating and Cooling Newsroom, I'm Renee Vitale. President Trump has nominated former SEC chairman and current Manhattan U.S. attorney Jay Clayton to become director of national intelligence, backing away from plans to appoint Michigan native and federal housing finance agency director Bill Pulte to the post on acting basis. Pulte, a member of the family behind Michigan-based Pulte Homes, faced criticism from lawmakers over his lack of intelligence experience. Clayton's nomination now heads to the Senate for confirmation. First Lady Melania Trump and Treasury Secretary Scott Bessent have announced Fostering the Future Accounts, a new federal program helping foster children build long-term savings. Modeled on Trump accounts, the initiative allows child welfare agencies to act as guardians so eligible foster youth can receive a $1,000 seed deposit. Contributions open July 4th, with the White House estimating a 2026 newborns account could grow to $5,800 by age 18. Trump urged governors and business leaders to back the effort, which aims to assist the roughly 330,000 children in foster care nationwide. And court records reveal that Washtenaw County Sheriff Alicia Dyer had a past romantic relationship with Shemaine Williams, a former HR employee now central to two whistleblower lawsuits against the county. Williams and another former employee are suing the county and sheriff's office, claiming they were wrongfully terminated for resisting pressure to approve unqualified law enforcement candidates. Sheriff Dyer acknowledged the prior relationship, but maintains that hiring practices comply with state standards and has called the allegations inaccurate. That's the latest from the Cook & White Newsroom. Cook & White, your trusted local carrier expert for over 85 years.
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2: I'm Ira Weintraub with the Santa Arbor Sports Update. The Tigers hammered the Minnesota Twins 11-0 yesterday, wrapping up their three-game series win at Comerica Park, Detroit's third straight series victory. Starter Kato Montero and relievers Tyler Holton and Bo Brisky combined for the five-hit shutout. Cole Keith had two hits, an RBI single in the fourth, and a two-run home run in the sixth, his first home run of the season. Spencer Torkelson, Gleyber Torres, Riley Green, Zach McKintry, and Wenzel Perez also hit home runs for Detroit. The Tigers are now in Cleveland for a three-game series with the Guardians, with games tonight at 7:10, tomorrow at 4:10, and Sunday at 1:40. Jack Flaherty, Tarek Skubal, and Casey Mize are the scheduled starting pitchers for the weekend. Listen all weekend on the Big 1050 WTKA. The Lions have wrapped up their final organized team activities for the offseason, which took place Tuesday through yesterday at the team's facilities in Allen Park. Detroit's mandatory minicamp is next Tuesday and Wednesday in Allen Park. The Lions will open training camp in late July, play their first exhibition game on August 13th at the Cincinnati Bengals, and will open their regular season on Sunday, September 13th versus the New Orleans Saints at Ford Field. The Carolina Hurricanes beat the Vegas Golden Knights 4-2 last night in Raleigh, North Carolina, giving the Hurricanes a 3-2 lead in the Stanley Cup Finals. Game 6 is Sunday night in Las Vegas at 8 o'clock Eastern Time. Game 5 of the NBA Finals, the New York Knicks versus San Antonio Spurs, is tomorrow night in San Antonio at 8:30 Eastern Time. The Knicks lead this series 3-1. 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
3: A really nice day today. Beautiful, sunny, a high around 77. Tomorrow, sunny, kind of warm, not like yesterday, I don't think. We're going to hit a high around 83. Some rain moves in overnight into Sunday morning, and then things clear up for a mostly sunny Sunday afternoon. Looking for a high around 68. Monday, not a bad way to start the work week. Mostly cloudy skies, a high around 70. Right now, we've got 64 degrees at 8 minutes after 9 o'clock. And we've got Melissa Etheridge in the spotlight for Feature Artist Friday. We're going to hear a cut from 2004, kind of a deep cut from her. Fontaine's DC now. This is Favorite. It's Ann Arbor's 107.1.

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Ann Arbor's 107.1 Melissa Etheridge and Breathe. Before that, we heard from Fontaines, D.C. Now, Melissa Etheridge in the spotlight for Feature Artist Friday. That song, Breathe, taken from 2004's Lucky album. And that song, Breathe, earned a Melissa Etheridge a nomination for the Grammy Award for Best Female Rock Vocal Performance. She didn't win it for that one, but she did win other Grammys, so she has not been left out. But Melissa Etheridge, again, in the spotlight for Feature Artist Friday, sponsored by Bank of Ann Arbor. So thrilled to be playing such great songs from Melissa all day long. Kelly's got one that goes back to 1995 coming up at the top of next hour. It's going to be good stuff. It is Friday, June 12th. We are smack in the middle of Pride Month, and I hope it's going well for you. 16 minutes after 9 o'clock. My name is Scott Vertical. It's going to be a wonderful day today. Beautiful, sunny, and a high of 77 degrees. Right now, we've got 64 degrees here at the studio. And coming up this hour, we're going to hear a track from the Leon Loft, a live Studio A2 track from Rozzy, a song called Good News, recorded this past April. And we'll talk a little bit about how you can hear more of those kinds of very exclusive tracks coming up in just a little bit as well. I have not opened the 107.1 ticket window yet this morning. I'm torn. I'm not sure what to give you. I don't know if I'm going to give you a choice. Should I give you a choice? I think. Okay, you know what? That's what I'm going to do. It's my last ticket window for the week. I don't have any more tickets after this week. Any tickets that we don't give away now, Mark Copeland will have them later on this afternoon, and he will have your last chances at some of this stuff. So, you know what? Let's do a little blowout, okay? Coming up in a few moments, when I open up the 107.1 ticket window, you can choose amongst all the different tickets we're giving away, the Strokes, Spoon and the Beths, Elvis Costello, or Phoebe Bridgers. Yeah, it's a wonderful variety. So, if you're not interested in one of the artists, you're probably interested in one of the other ones. But Elvis Costello, Spoon and the Beths, The Strokes, Phoebe Bridgers, your choice when I open up the 107.1 ticket window. Oh, it's exciting. That's a good one for you. So that's going to be happening here in just a few moments. Right now, though, it is camp. It's Ann Arbor's 107.1.

0: Ann Arbor's 107.1, that is the latest from Noah Kahan. It's called Doors. Camp before that. It is 26 minutes after 9 o'clock.
1: 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Traffic.
0: Things are looking good on the roads. I don't really see any issues anywhere around the Ann Arbor metropolitan area or beyond. So you've got a nice drive to wherever you are going right now. Mark Copeland will check traffic again for you later on today after 3 o'clock. And I have all of our tickets up for grabs when I open up the 107.1 ticket window. Any of the tickets we've been giving away this week, you could have. But first, I got to open the ticket window. So listen up for details on that. It's coming up very, very soon. We're going to hear an exclusive track from the Leon Loft, a Studio A2 track, and the Strokes, their latest next on 107.1.
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17: We've talked a lot about measles over the past year, but mumps has largely flown under the radar, even though it's been making a bit of a comeback as well. That's because fewer people are getting the MMR vaccine, which stands for measles, mumps, and rubella. The vaccine's been around for decades. It is effective. It is safe. What makes mumps outbreaks difficult to contain is that symptoms usually don't appear for 2 to 3 weeks after someone's been exposed. And that can make it hard to pin down where that exposure took place. And someone who is infected can transmit the virus to someone else before they are symptomatic. If you get sick, which could manifest like a run-of-the-mill respiratory virus or the telltale swelling of your cheeks and jaw, all you can really do at that point is to treat the symptoms and also isolate yourself so you don't infect anyone else. I'm Dr. Sanjay Gupta, helping you live a better life.
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0: Ann Arbor's 107.1, that is Rozzy with Good News, live from the Leon Loft back in April. We call that an exclusive Studio A2 track, and you can hear a full hour of exclusive Studio A2 tracks, versions of songs you're not going to hear anywhere else, every Sunday morning from 10 to 11. It's Sunday Brunch in Studio A2 with me, Scott Vertical. And I was in the room when Rozzy performed that song, and it was amazing. She had a really amazing voice, a really amazing guitar player along with her. It was just a really wonderful moment. If you would like to be at one of those future Leon Loft recording sessions for an acoustic cafe performance, you can go to leonloft.com. We don't have one on the calendar at the moment, but you want to get your name on the calendar, you know, get your name on the list before, you know what I mean? So you don't want to wait till the last minute. So when a new Leon Loft session is announced, you will know about it because you will be on the list. So go to leonloft.com and find out more. Before that, we heard from The Strokes, their latest Going Shopping. And we have so many great tickets to give away this week. You have to choose amongst all of the tickets when I open up the 107.1 ticket window. And I'm going to do that in a few seconds. 3, 2, 1.
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0: Do you want to see The Strokes? 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You choose amongst all of the tickets we're giving away. 734-998-1071. Good luck. It's Mr. Tom Petty.

0: Ann Arbor 107.1, Tom Petty for your Friday morning. It's 11 minutes before 10 o'clock. Congratulations to Steve from Ypsilanti. He's got tickets for the Strokes at Pine Knob Monday night. That's what he chose out of the big list. And let me see here. So that means we have tickets available later on today with Mark Copeland for Spoon and the Beths, Elvis Costello, and you'll no longer be able to beat the box office for Phoebe Bridgers, but he'll have a pair. It'll be right after they go on sale. That is just as good, right? So if you don't end up purchasing your tickets today at 10 o'clock for Phoebe Bridgers, go to phoebebridgers.com for info. If you don't purchase them today, maybe try winning them later on today with Mark Copeland. Next week, we've got another great lineup of things, some very cool stuff for you when we open up the 107.1 ticket window. I'm going to get going. Kelly Brown is in next. She's going to continue a Feature Artist Friday. Melissa Etheridge in the spotlight for Feature Artist Friday today. She goes back to 1995 for this next song we hear from Melissa. And Kelly's got 107 minutes of nonstop music lined up for you. Vance Joy is part of it. So is The Cars. Modest Mouse, their latest on the way as well. In Excess kicks off the 107 minutes of nonstop music sponsored by Bank of Ann Arbor. Next, I hope something good happens for you today. I hope you get the opportunity to help make something good happen for somebody else. Have a great day. You and I will chat again Sunday morning, 10 o'clock, right here on this radio frequency.
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7: We've talked a lot about measles over the past year, but mumps has largely flown under the radar, even though it's been making a bit of a comeback as well. That's because fewer people are getting the MMR vaccine, which stands for measles, mumps, and rubella. The vaccine's been around for decades. It is effective. It is safe. What makes mumps outbreaks difficult to contain is that symptoms usually don't appear for 2 to 3 weeks after someone's been exposed. And that can make it hard to pin down where that exposure took place. And someone who is infected can transmit the virus to someone else before they are symptomatic. If you get sick, which could manifest like a run-of-the-mill respiratory virus or the telltale swelling of your cheeks and jaw, all you can really do at that point is to treat the symptoms and also isolate yourself so you don't infect anyone else. I'm Dr. Sanjay Gupta, helping you live a better life.
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4: How often do you stop to wonder whether you should share something that's revealing, maybe even embarrassing, with a partner, a friend, or even your boss? In her new book called Revealing, The Underrated Power of Oversharing, behavioral scientist Leslie John says doing just that can help you deepen relationships that are vital to your life. We need people to trust us in order to get things like love, friendship, and career success. That's what she told us. When you make yourself vulnerable by revealing something sensitive, it does make other people trust you. In turn, when you ask someone to reveal something about themselves, showing that interest will generally lead someone to like you more. Why? Because people like to be asked about themselves, she says. It also signals that they are discriminating and choosy, but in a good way. I'm Dr. Sanjay Gupta, helping you live a better life.
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6: Hamlet, Hail to the Thief, the production of Shakespeare's classic set to songs from the Radiohead 2003 album, is coming to London in the fall, running from October 31st through January 2027. The production was first staged last year with reworked orchestrations of the songs by Thom Yorke. If it's a hit, it probably comes to the States. Sublime will release their first album in 30 years Friday, with original singer Brad Knowles' son Jacob leading the band. And it hasn't always been easy for Jacob, feeling like he was running his family's auto dealership or some other family business, but he's very grateful for the opportunity and proud of the way things have turned out for the new album, Until the Sun Explodes. And the first trailer for Nimrods, a Green Day comedy, is out now. It doesn't seem to be breaking any new ground with the buddy road trip comedy, but it also looks like it'll be a fun ride for a Green Day fan. Nimrods is out August 14th. Whatever you're doing this weekend, you can bring the music along. Just grab the app. It's free with no subscription required. 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

Melissa Etheridge, I want you to come over on Ann Arbor's 107.1. Hey, hi, it's me, Kelly Brown. Honest, thank you for listening. And it's Friday. Wow. Thank goodness it's Friday. Snowcaps on the way. Something from the Cars, Monrovia. Michigander's latest. And something from Goose coming up during this 107 minutes of tunes. Melissa Etheridge being your feature artist Friday for today. Here's Collective Soul, The World I Know on Ann Arbor's 107.1. Good morning. I'm Kelly Brown.

That's the Crutchfield sisters, meaning Katie and Allison. Snowcaps is the name of the project. Heathcliff is the name of the tune. Here's REM.

0: This summer, run for something bigger than the finish line. 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

Nikyle is my best friend's girl on Ann Arbor's 107.1. Music on the way from Michigander will play his latest single. Right now, Monrovia. 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

From Heard It in a Past Life, that's Maggie Rogers. Light on Ann Arbor's 107.1, taking you through 107 minutes of tunes brought to you by Bank of Ann Arbor. Michigander has a new album coming out on July 31st. It's called Over Before You Know It. Here's Freaking Out, the new single on 107.1.

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Melissa Etheridge, I've been loving you too long to stop now on Ann Arbor's 107.1. Now, Melissa Etheridge is an amazing woman. First of all, we're celebrating Pride Month by having her be the feature artist Friday. She's just an incredible woman. So happy Pride Month. Second of all, Melissa Etheridge came out in January 1993, and a lot of rock radio stations stopped playing her. They didn't stop playing Elton John or Freddie Mercury. They stopped playing Melissa Etheridge. And it didn't hurt, it did hurt her in the short term, but it didn't hurt her in the long term, because later on that year, she released Yes, I Am, and people went nuts buying that album. So it did work to her advantage. And now everything's A-okay with Melissa Etheridge. Melissa Etheridge on a feature artist Friday on Ann Arbor's 107.1. Fiona Apple on the way right now. Miles Smith, nice to meet you on Ann Arbor's 107.1.

Mumford & Sons, here with Chris Stapleton on Ann Arbor's 107.1. Crowded House, Something So Strong on the way right now. 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

The Strokes are about to release their first new album in 6 years, and they'll be at Pine Knob on June 15th. 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

Oh, well, we had a luncheon on Monday. A fabulous luncheon. Put on by the big boss. And I'm not going to name names. He made mention, and he didn't know the artist. But he said, I heard this artist. And the song was, woo! It was, wow, it was way up, wow. He didn't name the artist and he didn't name the song, but he just kept making noises like, wow, oh, wow, that song was just, here's Casey Musgraves and Drive Spell on Ann Arbor's 107.1.

0: Coyote by Mount Joy on Ann Arbor's 107.1, The Lumineers and Stubborn Love, and Kings of Leon with You Somebody. The doors of Studio A2 will be open on Monday. Guess who's coming? Cassius Culpepper will be in Studio A2 on Monday. Just keep listening and you will hear a couple of songs from Studio A2 from Cassius Culpepper. So make sure you're listening. And we'll have more tracks from Studio A2 as Cassius Culpepper gives us a visit on Monday. All right. More tracks for Scott Vertical for Sunday brunch from Studio A2 at 10 a.m. on Sunday. But make sure you're listening on Monday because you could hear them live. Music on the way from The Revivalists. We'll be right back with Alanis Morissette next on 107.1.
1: 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A terrific climate, a great mix of big cities and wide open spaces, good sports teams, great places to eat, more shoreline than any other state, and a stunning array of amazing music. 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
2: A better life with Dr. Sanjay Gupta.
3: Breast cancer is the most common cancer among women in the world. And according to a new study out of the University of Washington School of Medicine, an estimated 3.5 million cases a year are expected by 2050. Now, the good news is we've gotten so much better at screening, earlier detection, and cutting-edge treatments in many countries, including here in the United States. But even here in America, black women have a death rate from breast cancer that is 40% higher than white women, a disparity that exists despite our world-class treatment infrastructure. So what can you do to lower your risk? Eat less red meat? Try your best to manage your blood sugar and your weight? Exercise is really important. Cut back on drinking, quit smoking. And remember this, you should start getting mammograms. At what age? 40. That's when you should start. I'm Dr. Sanjay Gupta, helping you live a better life.
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0: That's Alanis Morissette with You Learn on Ann Arbor's 107.1. Something cool from the Decemberists on the way. Right now, here's the Revivalists. Get It Honest is the name of the album. It'll be out July 24th. Here's Heartstop on 107.1.
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Something from Midnight Oil on the way in this set. Right now, the latest from Death Cab for Cutie. I Built You a Tower is the name of their new album. It's a 2026 release, and it was out last Friday. Here's Riptides on 107.1.

0: Lola Young and Messy on Ann Arbor's 107.1. This Wasn't Meant for You Anyway is the name of the album. She's so cool and unique. John Mayer before that, No Such Thing. Mayer, the mayor called me yesterday and he said, where you been? I said, well, I'm kind of busy. Well, you better get your behind in here. And I said, oh, yeah? And he said, yeah. He's talking about my oil change. The mayor has a car repair shop in my town, and I go to him. And he knows me. If I don't come in on time for my oil change, there's something wrong. Yeah, it's the mayor. I call him the mayor. He is the mayor. Music on the way from Cannons and Biba Doobie with the Marias as we start Trinity of Women, brought to you by Trinity Health, next.
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7: We've talked a lot about measles over the past year, but mumps has largely flown under the radar, even though it's been making a bit of a comeback as well. That's because fewer people are getting the MMR vaccine, which stands for measles, mumps, and rubella. The vaccine's been around for decades. It is effective. It is safe. What makes mumps outbreaks difficult to contain is that symptoms usually don't appear for 2 to 3 weeks after someone's been exposed. And that can make it hard to pin down where that exposure took place. And someone who is infected can transmit the virus to someone else before they are symptomatic. If you get sick, which could manifest like a run-of-the-mill respiratory virus or the telltale swelling of your cheeks and jaw, all you can really do at that point is to treat the symptoms and also isolate yourself so you don't infect anyone else. I'm Dr. Sanjay Gupta, helping you live a better life.
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3: 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I'm Kelly Brown, and thank you for listening on this Friday. TGIF to you. Music on the way from Cannons and Biba Doobie with the Marias. We're going to kick things off with Melissa Etheridge because it's Pride Month. And she has a great deal of courage for coming out when she did in January 1993. We're going to take something from Greatest Hits, The Road Less Traveled. 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

0: Bibidoobie with the Marias. Together they sing All I Did Was Dream of You on Ann Arbor's 107.1 and Cannons before that with Bad Dream. For Pride Month, we played Melissa Etheridge, Refugee, from Greatest Hits, The Road Less Traveled. 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
10: Have you ever noticed that you mostly breathe through one nostril at a time? Even when you're not sick, even when your allergies aren't bothering you. The body actually switches the dominant nostril as frequently as every 2 hours while we're awake. That's according to Adam Taylor, an anatomy professor at Lancaster University in the UK. This alternating cycle is automatic. It's regulated subconsciously by the hypothalamus in the brain, he said. Your body does this to give each nostril a chance to rest and repair so they don't get too dried out, which could make it easier for pathogens and inflammation to cause damage. Now, Taylor also said studies suggest the left nostril may be more dominant, and when the right nostril is dominant, the body is in a more alert or even stressed state. Who knew? Pretty fascinating stuff. I'm Dr. Sanjay Gupta, helping you live a better life.

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Melissa Etheridge on this Feature Artist Friday, brought to you by Bank of Ann Arbor. Similar features is what we heard by Melissa on Ann Arbor's 107.1. Let's talk about Sonic Lunch, because we have it every week now during the summer, and we love it. Axe and the Hatchet Men will be here with Oli August 20th, later on in the summer. So Much to Tell You is the name of their new album. It's a 2026 release. Here's Cheesecake by Axe and the Hatchet Men on Ann Arbor's 107.1.

0: You with Mix on Ann Arbor's 107.1. Here comes the rain again. Hey, it's a new release Friday. And I want to let you know that Jesse Wells has a new album out today. Masks Off is the new album. And I have a 107.1 first spin coming up for you in the next half hour. We'll play something from that brand new album. And we'll be right back with Ray LaMontagne next on 107.1.
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15: A better life with Dr. Sanjay Gupta.
16: If you are struggling with substance abuse, alcohol, pills, whatever it may be, first of all, it's nothing to be ashamed of. We know addiction is a brain disease, and we also know getting into recovery can be tough. Also, in case this helps, I want to tell you about a new study at a Harvard School of Public Health, which found that spiritual belief, the idea of a steady religious practice, had a protective effect from addiction. Experts we talked to told us there were probably a few reasons why this might be the case. Number one, excessive drug and alcohol use would not be the norm in a religious community, and people want to fit in. Two, a belief in a higher power provides people with hope and solace, great foils for addiction. And three, and I think there's some merit to this, regular attendance in a faith community also provides connection. Just like in AA, camaraderie and social support is often what you need. I'm Dr. Sanjay Gupta, helping you live a better life.
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Hey, Grace Potter plays the Sonic Lunch Summer Concert Series coming up this next week. She's the next one we have. Don't forget, it's live and it's free. Here's Grace Potter, Love Me Not, on Ann Arbor's 107.1. 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
9: A better life with Dr. Sanjay Gupta.
10: People have started using AI for all sorts of things, but I cannot think of an area where the stakes are higher than your health. First of all, I'll tell you this. I know doctors who have cracked some seemingly impossible cases with the help of AI, so it can be a powerful tool. But AI can also hallucinate, provide bad advice, and be just as confident when it does that. If you do decide to plug any personal medical information into one of these chatbots, you should know that while the companies that created them have robust privacy protections in place, they are not bound by HIPAA, like your healthcare provider is. Whatever the advice presented to you, take it with a degree of healthy skepticism. Always get a second opinion. And remember, if you ever experience concerning symptoms, skip the AI consult and head straight to the ER. I'm Dr. Sanjay Gupta, helping you live a better life.
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on Bridges and Beyond on Ann Arbor's 107.1. Hey, it's time now for an Ann Arbor's 107.1 First Spin. Jesse Wells' new album comes out today. It's called Masks Off. And here's the new single, Won't You Come Out Tonight, by Jesse Wells on Ann Arbor's 107.1.

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Angels Would Fall on Ann Arbor's 107.1. That's from Breakdown from Melissa Etheridge on this Feature Artist Friday, brought to you by Bank of Ann Arbor. Kate Bush on the way and Dave Matthews Band. Right now, Devin Gilfillian plays the Sonic Lunch Summer Concert Series on July 23rd. Here's Devin and his latest, IRL, on Ann Arbor's 107.1.

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3: How often do you stop to wonder whether you should share something that's revealing, maybe even embarrassing, with a partner, a friend, or even your boss? In her new book called Revealing, The Underrated Power of Oversharing, behavioral scientist Leslie John says doing just that can help you deepen relationships that are vital to your life. We need people to trust us in order to get things like love, friendship, and career success. That's what she told us. When you make yourself vulnerable by revealing something sensitive, it does make other people trust you. In turn, when you ask someone to reveal something about themselves, showing that interest will generally lead someone to like you more. Why? Because people like to be asked about themselves, she says. It also signals that they are discriminating and choosy, but in a good way. I'm Dr. Sanjay Gupta, helping you live a better life.
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0: 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Also, Jalen Nagando with a fine new album. Teddy Thompson has one as well. Plus, Casey Musgrave's new one. And our in-studio guest for the week from the Scud Mountain Boys and the Pernice Brothers, Joe Pernice. 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

We're so into music, even our potholes have rhythm. It's another Made in Michigan track from Chelsea Lumber and Ann Arbor's 107.1.

0: May Early Wine and Packy Lundholm, Slow and Steady on Ann Arbor's 107.1. Half of that duo is made in Michigan. And the Strokes before that with Going Shopping, Reality Awaits, the album, has been moved back. It was going to be out June 26th, and now it's going to be out July 24th. And Lenny Kravitz before that, Are You Gonna Go My Way? Yay, Lenny! Mark Copeland is next. He has some cool tickets to give away. Spoon and the Beths at the Fillmore on June 26th. Elvis Costello at the Royal Oak Music Theater on September 16th. And Phoebe Bridgers at Little Caesars Arena on October 3rd. All that and Copey's cover of the day coming up. And Mark Copeland himself. All coming up at 3 o'clock. We'll be right back with Miles Smith next on 107.1.
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10: How often do you stop to wonder whether you should share something that's revealing, maybe even embarrassing, with a partner, a friend, or even your boss? In her new book called Revealing, The Underrated Power of Oversharing, behavioral scientist Leslie John says doing just that can help you deepen relationships that are vital to your life. We need people to trust us in order to get things like love, friendship, and career success. That's what she told us. When you make yourself vulnerable by revealing something sensitive, it does make other people trust you. In turn, when you ask someone to reveal something about themselves, showing that interest will generally lead someone to like you more. Why? Because people like to be asked about themselves, she says. It also signals that they are discriminating and choosy, but in a good way. I'm Dr. Sanjay Gupta. Helping you live a better life.
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A2 Summer Streets are happening downtown with Blue Reed performing from 7 till 9 right by Connor O'Neill's on Main Street. 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I Ain't No Joke and Friday Night Improv 11 Non Blondes are at Hearsay Brewing and Theater. Shakespeare in the Arb is at the Nichols Arboretum all weekend. Live from Toland Square is happening in Milan with live music. The Ann Arbor Asian Night Market in Carytown is from 5 until 9. Music in the Park is happening in Dexter at Monument Park. 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Go to annarbor.org/events for the full list. That's Out and About for Friday, June 12th. I'm Mark Copeland for Ann Arbor's 107.1.

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Melissa Etheridge for Feature Artist Friday, brought to you by Bank of Ann Arbor on 107.1. That is Shaking from the Medicine Show album, which came out in 2019. There are certain songs, you know what they are instantly, and it is not Vanilla Ice I'm playing right now. You know who it is.

0: Ann Arbor's 107.1, that is Goose. It's good to be a Michigan Wolverine. No, it's good to be is the name of the song. And the album, Big Modern, I had to make sure that it actually did come out today because there have been albums that get delayed with very little notice. But no, the album came out today called Big Modern, and it has just about the plainest album cover since the Beatles' White Album. It's just yellow with like pink letters, Big Modern. That's it. No picture, nothing else. I have not been digging into the album yet today, but I think I might play something from that on Under the Radar Radio Sunday, because our pick of the week is the Claypool Lennon Delirium. And we'll play our UTR preview track in the 6 o'clock hour. But Claypool Lennon Delirium, it's kind of jam band like Goose. It's kind of psychedelic like Goose. And it's also really catchy, and Goose is definitely that. So you may hear an album cut on Sunday's show. Now, coming up, I'm going to let you know which tickets we're giving away this afternoon. I've got three different concert tickets to give away, and we've also got music from Weezer and the new one from Brandi Carlile with 107.1.
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6: If you are struggling with substance abuse, alcohol, pills, whatever it may be, first of all, it's nothing to be ashamed of. We know addiction is a brain disease, and we also know getting into recovery can be tough. Also, in case this helps, I want to tell you about a new study at a Harvard School of Public Health, which found that spiritual belief, the idea of a steady religious practice, had a protective effect from addiction. Experts we talked to told us there were probably a few reasons why this might be the case. Number one, excessive drug and alcohol use would not be the norm in a religious community, and people want to fit in. Two, a belief in a higher power provides people with hope and solace, great foils for addiction. And three, and I think there's some merit to this, regular attendance in a faith community also provides connection. Just like in AA, camaraderie and social support is often what you need. I'm Dr. Sanjay Gupta, helping you live a better life.
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0: 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That is Brandi Carlile and Life on the Run with Ann Arbor's 107.1. I've got tickets to give away this afternoon. I've got three pairs of tickets. Elvis Costello at the Royal Oak Music Theater in September. Also tickets for Spoon and the Beths 2 weeks from tonight at the Fillmore in Detroit. And tickets for Phoebe Bridgers. Now, these are no longer Beat the Box Office tickets because they are on sale, but they're free tickets, and that's wonderful, too. 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It will open three times before 5:30 today. Coming up, we've got music from The Beat. We've also got the latest from Sam Fender with 107.1.
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4: Have you ever noticed that you mostly breathe through one nostril at a time? Even when you're not sick, even when your allergies aren't bothering you. The body actually switches the dominant nostril as frequently as every 2 hours while we're awake. That's according to Adam Taylor, an anatomy professor at Lancaster University in the UK. This alternating cycle is automatic. It's regulated subconsciously by the hypothalamus in the brain, he said. Your body does this to give each nostril a chance to rest and repair so they don't get too dried out, which could make it easier for pathogens and inflammation to cause damage. Now, Taylor also said studies suggest the left nostril may be more dominant, and when the right nostril is dominant, the body is in a more alert or even stressed state. Who knew? Pretty fascinating stuff. I'm Dr. Sanjay Gupta, helping you live a better life.
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1: 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At 9 o'clock, it's Monday morning at the movies with Nick Alderink from the Michigan and State Theaters. We're going to hear from Sonic Lunch artists like Devin Gafilian, Grace Potter, and Michigander. 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

Revivalists and Good Old Days on Ann Arbor's 107.1. I might be a little off today. I have a good reason, though. I'm very, very tired. About 1 o'clock in the morning, the storms rolled through my neck of the woods and knocked the power out. Now, you would think that, well, the power being out in the middle of the night is no big deal, right? Well, for me, I need to have a fan running when I sleep. And it's not just because of the hum or the white noise. I actually need that airflow. I like being really cold when I sleep, as cool as I can stand it when I sleep, because without that, I just get overheated for some reason. And without the fan, without having the noise, without having the airflow, and having an extremely terrified dog climbing all over me, I did not sleep well at all. I think I got 2 hours last night. So might be a little off today. It's Goo Goo Dolls. 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

Young the Giant is coming to the Michigan Lottery Amphitheater at Freedom Hill on Thursday, June 25th. 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

I really like that song from Sam Fender with Olivia Dean. It's Rain Me In on Ann Arbor's 107.1. Kopi's cover of the day is tied in with Feature Artist Friday at 4 o'clock. So we have got Melissa Etheridge covering a song that was made famous by one of our headliners, Bank of Ann Arbor Sonic Lunch. I'll explain the whole thing at 4 o'clock for Kopi's cover of the day. Right now, it's Cage the Elephant on 107.1.

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1: Melissa Etheridge is in our Feature Artist Friday spotlight, and Feature Artist Friday is brought to you by Bank of Ann Arbor. Melissa Etheridge is covering this song that the Staples Singers took to number 12 in 1971, and of course, Mavis Staples is closing out this season's Bank of Ann Arbor Sonic Lunch August 27th. That's going to be a fantastic show. This is Respect Yourself, Melissa Etheridge, Kopi's Cover of the Day on 107.1.

Elvis Costello and the Imposters are coming back to the Royal Oak Music Theater with Charlie Sexton for a show on September 16th. 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
1: 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You want to go? 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

0: Cassius Culpepper and Man of His Word with Ann Arbor's 107.1. He is playing tomorrow in Grand Rapids, opening for Jelly Roll at the Aquashare Amphitheater, the new venue. And then he's going to pay us a visit in Studio A2 on Monday. Sarah, spelled with an H, from Livonia, called up and won tickets to go see Elvis Costello. She's never seen Elvis live. This will be her chance, September 16th at Royal Oak Music Theater.
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0: We've got a crash on eastbound M14 at Sheldon Road, and that is causing some backups to around, looks like Godfrey or close to Godfrey. Delays are up to 20 minutes with stop-and-go traffic. Other than that, normal slowdowns like southbound 23 right around Washtenaw, eastbound 94 between 23 and State Street, and westbound 96 from Wixom Road to US 23. Coming up, we've got more tickets, this time for Spoon.
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9: We've talked a lot about measles over the past year, but mumps has largely flown under the radar, even though it's been making a bit of a comeback as well. That's because fewer people are getting the MMR vaccine, which stands for measles, mumps, and rubella. The vaccine's been around for decades. It is effective. It is safe. What makes mumps outbreaks difficult to contain is that symptoms usually don't appear for 2 to 3 weeks after someone's been exposed. And that can make it hard to pin down where that exposure took place. And someone who is infected can transmit the virus to someone else before they are symptomatic. If you get sick, which could manifest like a run-of-the-mill respiratory virus or the telltale swelling of your cheeks and jaw, all you can really do at that point is to treat the symptoms and also isolate yourself so you don't infect anyone else. I'm Dr. Sanjay Gupta, helping you live a better life.
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1: I know what I'm doing 2 weeks from tonight. I'm going to be at the Fillmore in Detroit watching live music from Spoon and the Betts. And I've got more tickets to give away for that show. If you want to go to it, call 734-998-1071 right now. It's Spoon. Don't you ever...

0: bit of a different spin on the song here from Mumford & Sons. That version was Sierra Ferrell. I really like that version a lot, actually. Now, Dana from Brighton called up and won tickets to go see Spoon 2 weeks from tonight. That's going to be at the Fillmore in Detroit. I've got one more pair of tickets to give away this afternoon.
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0: Earlier crash on eastbound M14 at Sheldon is cleared up. Some slow traffic there, but not too bad. Starting to see the buildup of traffic southbound 23 between Geddes and 94. Eastbound 94 between 23 and Ann Arbor Saline Road. Still have slower traffic westbound I-96 between Wixom Road and 23 and northbound 23. Getting a little heavy north of 9 Mile. On the way, we got a chance to win Phoebe Bridgers tickets and your Friday getaway.
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10: How often do you stop to wonder whether you should share something that's revealing, maybe even embarrassing, with a partner, a friend, or even your boss? In her new book called Revealing, The Underrated Power of Oversharing, behavioral scientist Leslie John says doing just that can help you deepen relationships that are vital to your life. We need people to trust us in order to get things like love, friendship, and career success. That's what she told us. When you make yourself vulnerable by revealing something sensitive, it does make other people trust you. In turn, when you ask someone to reveal something about themselves, showing that interest will generally lead someone to like you more. Why? Because people like to be asked about themselves, she says. It also signals that they are discriminating and choosy, but in a good way. I'm Dr. Sanjay Gupta, helping you live a better life.
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Bring Me Some Water on Ann Arbor's 107.1. Have some up-tempo tunes to launch your weekend, and I've got tickets for Phoebe Bridgers to give away in just a few minutes. I'm not doing the math on the air live. I'll say, roughly 9 minutes from now. It's the latest from Noah Kahan. This is Doors on 107.1.

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1: These are not Beat the Box Office tickets because they went on sale this morning at 10, but they are free tickets to go see Phoebe Bridgers at Little Caesars Arena on Saturday, October 3rd. 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Call 734-998-1071. 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

0: Death Cab for Cutie from the album that came out a week ago today called I Built You a Tower. That is Riptides on Ann Arbor's 107.1. Garrett from Ann Arbor called up and wins tickets for Phoebe Bridgers. That show is coming up on Saturday, October 3rd. It'll be at Little Caesars Arena. Hey, I didn't call it Joe Louis Arena. Hey, that's good for me.
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0: It was a beautiful day. The sun beat down. You had your radio on and you were driving, but you were also slowing down. Eastbound 94 between 23 and Ann Arbor Saline Road. Southbound 23 between the Huron River and I-94. Also northbound 23 north of, it looks like 9 Mile, and then westbound 96. You're slowing down a bit between Wixom Road and US 23. Coming up, Jesse Wells and Miles Smith with 107.1.
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14: A better life with Dr. Sanjay Gupta.
15: Making sure your kids get enough sleep. It's one of the most important things you can do for them as a parent, and yet it's often overlooked. Not only does sleep in the early years set the stage for mental and physical health, it also creates the foundation for how one sleeps later in life. That's according to the National Sleep Foundation. Now, that organization recommends 14 to 17 hours a night for newborns, 12 to 15 for infants, 11 to 14 for toddlers, 10 to 13 for preschoolers, and 9 to 11 for school-aged children. When it's age appropriate, start by talking to your kids about why sleep is important. It helps their body grow, helps their brains learn, helps their mood stay steady. Don't underestimate the importance of a routine. You can even narrate what you're doing step by step to help them along the way. I'm Dr. Sanjay Gupta, helping you live a better life.
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1: Sylvan Esso have released a single called Hot Slob and announced a two-leg full band tour. And you will also hear the new single, Hot Slob, on Trinity of Women next week because it's a new Music Monday. And the Strokes have pushed back the release of Reality Awaits from June 26th to July 24th. The first new studio album under the Sublime name in 30 years is called Until the Sun Explodes. It's out today. Goose's Big Modern is their sixth studio album that's out today. And Miles Smith's full-length debut album is called My Mess, My Heart, My Life. It was supposed to be out today, but it's out a week from today on June 19th. And Jesse Wells' album is out today. Masks Off is the ninth studio album of the past 3 years. 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

0: Miles Smith with Hold Me in the Dark on Ann Arbor's 107.1. Got to tell you about something that frustrates me a little bit. That, you know, we've been talking about his new album, My Mess, My Heart, My Life, coming out today, right? We've been talking about June 12th. Even when you look online and you see certain music news sites, a couple of them still have it listed as June 12th. It got pushed back a week. So it's coming out a week from today, but they don't send an email. Like, the record label does not send an email saying, hey, alert, the album's going to be delayed a week. I know the reason why. It's because it's hard to keep up with the vinyl demand, and they want to make sure they have enough vinyl to ship out, and sometimes there's a backlog for that. So I get why the delay. I just wish they would tell us.
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0: You will slow down eastbound 94, 23 to Ann Arbor Saline Road. Southbound 23, not too bad, but a bit slow right around Washtenaw. Northbound 23, we've got heavy traffic north of 9 Mile. Weather-wise, sunny tomorrow, high of 86 and low humidity. Sunday, not a great day. High of 74, 80% chance of showers. Monday, mostly sunny and cool with a high of 73. REM is up next with 107.1.
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15: Breast cancer is the most common cancer among women in the world. And according to a new study out of the University of Washington School of Medicine, an estimated 3.5 million cases a year are expected by 2050. Now, the good news is we've gotten so much better at screening, earlier detection, and cutting-edge treatments in many countries, including here in the United States. But even here in America, black women have a death rate from breast cancer that is 40% higher than white women, a disparity that exists despite our world-class treatment infrastructure. So what can you do to lower your risk? Eat less red meat? 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Cut back on drinking, quit smoking. And remember this, you should start getting mammograms. At what age? 40. That's when you should start. I'm Dr. Sanjay Gupta, helping you live a better life.
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0: Hi, this is Nick Forster. This week in E-Town, we're going to revisit one of the shows from the E-Town archives featuring Jess Williamson, singer-songwriter from Canada, Bahamas, plus conversation with Rod Moraga about fire mitigation. 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

It's Melissa Etheridge for Feature Artist Friday, brought to you by Bank of Ann Arbor on 107.1. That is Faded by Design. Wanted to do Melissa at some point this month because of Pride Month. Melissa Etheridge came out at a time where it was still fairly risky career-wise to do it, and she did it in a very public setting at one of the inauguration parties for Bill Clinton in 1993. And then a few months later, she had an album titled Yes, I Am. And she didn't plan to come out the way she did at a party with a bunch of people. It just felt like the right moment. Now, rock radio stations, a lot of them just dropped her after that. They continued to play Freddie Mercury and Elton John, but they wouldn't play Melissa anymore. Kind of a double standard there. But you know what? Her sales went through the roof after that because she found a lot of new fans and a lot of people that really respected her courage. And then when she went through breast cancer and she went through the treatment there, she shared her entire journey, including appearing at one of the award shows bald. She wasn't going to wear a wig. She wanted to share what she was going through and a lot of lows that she was going through. And she got through it and she survived the breast cancer. And she is absolutely an icon. We salute her today for Feature Artist Friday. It's music from Dave Matthews Band. It's So Much to Say with 107.1.

Maggie Rogers in the living room with Ann Arbor's 107.1. Summer begins on the calendar a week from this Sunday, but really it feels like summer. And one of the things that confirms it is that the Ann Arbor Summer Festival is really getting going now with performances at Top of the Park and other locations now through the end of June, except on Monday nights. So if you want to look for something to do on a beautiful evening where it's a lot more comfortable than yesterday, and tomorrow it might get up to 87. No humidity, though. It's going to be a very nice day tomorrow. Kojo will be out there doing some stage announcements at Top of the Park. But yes, the Ann Arbor Summer Festival is back. And don't forget, 1 week from tonight, you got the Avett Brothers and Mike Patton performing at Hill Auditorium. Get out there a few times this year. Mingle. Just it's summer. Enjoy every second of it. It's music from His Golden Messenger in the middle of it with 107.1.

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1: Reluctantly crouched at the starting line. Engines pumping and thumping in time. The green light flashes, the flags go up. 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The

Grace Potter, Love Me Not, with Ann Arbor's 107.1. From her upcoming album, Trespasser, she's headlining the next Bank of Ann Arbor Sonic Lunch on Thursday, with Jetty Ray opening things starting at 11:30. This is going to be a really big one. So far, so good with the first two performances for season 19. Coming up in a few minutes, we have got our UTR preview track from the Claypool Lennon Delirium, also music from another one of the Bank of Ann Arbor Sonic Lunch headliners. It's a timeless cut and a cover from Talking Heads on 107.1.

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1: 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I Ain't No Joke and Friday Night Improv, 11 Non-Blondes, are at Hearsay Brewing and Theater. Shakespeare in the Arb is at the Nichols Arboretum all weekend. Live from Toland Square is happening in Milan with live music. The Ann Arbor Asian Night Market in Carytown is from 5 until 9. Music in the Park is happening in Dexter at Monument Park. And you can watch the World Cup at any number of places, but don't forget that AFC Ann Arbor, the men's team, is taking on Midwest United tomorrow at 3 o'clock at Pioneer High School. Busy weekend. Lots of things happening. Go to annarbor.org/events for the full list. That's out and about for Friday, June 12th. I'm Mark Copeland for Ann Arbor's 107.1.
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10: We've talked a lot about measles over the past year, but mumps has largely flown under the radar, even though it's been making a bit of a comeback as well. That's because fewer people are getting the MMR vaccine, which stands for measles, mumps, and rubella. The vaccine's been around for decades. It is effective. It is safe. What makes mumps outbreaks difficult to contain is that symptoms usually don't appear for 2 to 3 weeks after someone's been exposed. And that can make it hard to pin down where that exposure took place. And someone who is infected can transmit the virus to someone else before they are symptomatic. If you get sick, which could manifest like a run-of-the-mill respiratory virus or the telltale swelling of your cheeks and jaw, all you can really do at that point is to treat the symptoms and also isolate yourself so you don't infect anyone else. I'm Dr. Sanjay Gupta, helping you live a better life.
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1: Our pick of the week is the new album from the Claypool Lennon Delirium. That is Les Claypool from Primus and Sean Lennon. The album is called Parrot Ox and the Golden Egg of Empathy. It's part jam band, part psychedelic, part indie pop, and full of really catchy songs, actually. And we'll play four of them, including this one. This is WAP, What a Predicament, with 107.1, our UTR preview track.

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1: Our pick of the week is the new album from the Claypool Lennon Delirium called Parrot Ox and the Golden Egg of Empathy. It's psychedelic, jam band, indie pop, and it's actually quite catchy. 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
10: People have started using AI for all sorts of things, but I cannot think of an area where the stakes are higher than your health. First of all, I'll tell you this. I know doctors who have cracked some seemingly impossible cases with the help of AI, so it can be a powerful tool. But AI can also hallucinate, provide bad advice, and be just as confident when it does that. If you do decide to plug any personal medical information into one of these chatbots, you should know that while the companies that created them have robust privacy protections in place, they are not bound by HIPAA, like your healthcare provider is. Whatever the advice presented to you, take it with a degree of healthy skepticism. Always get a second opinion. And remember, if you ever experience concerning symptoms, skip the AI consult and head straight to the ER. I'm Dr. Sanjay Gupta, helping you live a better life.
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It's a feature artist Friday with Melissa Etheridge and Take My Number. It's Ann Arbor's 107.1. I'm Derek on your Friday. Happy Friday evening. Hope you had a beautiful weather. So I hope your day was fantastic, but I hope you weathered the storms well last night. The latest single from Beck, Ride Lonesome, up next after David Bowie and Rebel Rebel. It's 107.1.

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12: A better life with Dr. Sanjay Gupta.
13: People have started using AI for all sorts of things, but I cannot think of an area where the stakes are higher than your health. First of all, I'll tell you this. I know doctors who have cracked some seemingly impossible cases with the help of AI, so it can be a powerful tool. But AI can also hallucinate, provide bad advice, and be just as confident when it does that. If you do decide to plug any personal medical information into one of these chatbots, you should know that while the companies that created them have robust privacy protections in place, they are not bound by HIPAA, like your healthcare provider is. Whatever the advice presented to you, take it with a degree of healthy skepticism. Always get a second opinion. And remember, if you ever experience concerning symptoms, skip the AI consult and head straight to the ER. I'm Dr. Sanjay Gupta, helping you live a better life.

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0: Ann Arbor's 107.1, Amy Winehouse on your Friday, and I'm Derek. Many things to do in Ann Arbor starting today, going on through the rest of the month and into the into July and August as well. But happening tonight, it's Ann Arbor Summer Streets starting tonight and happening Main Street by Connor O'Neill's 7 to 9. How going on right now, Blue Reed over there. So make your way down there. Retail access, outdoor dining, arts and culture. You know, the whole thing downtown Ann Arbor. But also Ann Arbor Summer Fest is underway as well. Top of the Park and whatnot. April Varner performed a little bit ago. David Zinchuk Art, there's Kids Zone Ultimate Airplane Challenge. The list goes on. You can find more information at a2sf.org or mainstreetannarbor.org.
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2: 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You hit a ball in the gap, run. 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
10: Colleague of mine was telling me the other day about how their Instagram feed is filled with videos, most of them kind of funny, about how grandparents and friends tend to bulldoze new parents out of the way to get to see their baby. As a dad of three daughters, I know how life really does become all about them the moment those kids are born. But I also know parents are still people, too, who need their own attention beyond being mom or dad. And moms, in particular in those early years, can feel especially invisible in the eyes of other people. So what can you do to stop contributing to what is known as maternal invisibility? Women we spoke to said these two things were the most helpful. When people stopped to ask how they could best support them, number one, or when they took the initiative to handle certain tasks that obviously needed to be done. I'm Dr. Sanjay Gupta, helping you live a better life.

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